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1: All right, baby, where are we going?
2: We're heading to Florida, my friend. We're heading to Marathon, Florida. This arrest actually took place on November 30th. Okay. Do you know what a Winn-Dixie is?
1: A Winn-Dixie.
2: It's a supermarket chain in the southern United States.
1: I was going to guess gas station.
2: Yeah, you know, so. That's fine. It would have been not. There might even be some pumps there. Okay. I'm not sure.
1: Okay.
2: But witnesses called 911 from the parking lot of a Winn-Dixie in Marathon, Florida. A police officer arrived to find 43-year-old Marshall Lowry. We're early enough for
1: Marshall.
2: This, right? Marshall.
3: Hi.
2: Police arrived to find 43-year-old Marshall Lowry face down in the crotch of 45-year-old Sharon Chaplinski, according to the arrest report.
1: Whoa!
2: Upon arrival, Lowry noticed the cops and pulled off Chaplinski's pants even further as the officer approached them. The two were absolutely blackout drunk.
4: I'm gonna get these pants. You're gonna give me these pants. You're giving me these pants.
2: Now, I'm very happy. I found this article here. It's very descriptive. And it said, while the two engaged one another, a third man, 59-year-old Michael Howard, exposed his genitals.
1: A firsty. Michael Howard.
2: As a result, police arrested the trio for misdemeanor counts of indecent exposure, disorderly intoxication, and engaging in an unnatural and lascivious act.
1: Wait, we got a three-way in a Winn-Dixie parking lot?
2: We sure do.
1: Oh, man.
2: All three pled not guilty. They are appearing December 22nd for the arraignment. Lowry had a $3,500 bail. Chaplinski and Howard remain in custody. The arrest also, Chaplinski's second for a similar act. She was arrested August 22nd. For receiving oral sex from another man named Vincent Cruz near the car wash area of a grocery gas store, gas station.
1: So this is her thing, huh?
2: Yeah, this is her thing. She explained that she had no other place to conduct such acts. Police found empty beer cans and a bottle of vodka near the couple. Said they exhibited signs of impairment, staggering, slurred speech, and swaying while standing still. Now, I have in the article, did not provide me with a picture of the three, but I'm going to be mean here, okay?
1: Okay.
2: I'm going to be mean. If I may.
1: You may.
2: I sent you a link of a Facebook post from some meme page that has a picture of the three of these, okay?
1: Okay.
2: And I would like to declare this the ugliest threesome that has ever occurred. Hold on.
1: I'm opening up this. Ready?
2: Ready?
1: Here we go.
2: Go.
1: Oh, God. Oh, yeah, this is an ugly trio.
2: If I took away the caption at the top there and told you, two men and a woman. Could you sort out who's who? This is an ugly crew. I'm going to be straight up.
1: Yeah.
2: This is nasty.
1: He ain't wrong about this.
2: This is one of the ugliest squads ever. I'm not sure which is which. Obviously, we know who Chaplinski is, the on the left there. But in terms of the gentleman, I'm not sure which is which.
1: So
2: One of them's 43, one of them's 59. Would you get the 59-year-old, I would say, is the middle guy?
1: Yes, I would
2: 43 agree. Is the guy on the right?
1: I'm a pretty sex-positive guy.
2: So 43 had his face in the crotch of on the left there.
1: Wow.
2: Isn't that something?
1: I would say I'm a pretty sex-positive guy.
2: You are.
1: And I would say most of the time I'd be like, oh, yeah, let's watch for fun. I wouldn't watch this.
2: I would call the cops.
1: Yeah.
2: Call the cops.
1: This is a train wreck.
2: I'll be serious. Some people don't deserve love, and these are three of them. Let's be fair. Spreadsheet Nick, who's going to get featured a lot today, said, I think this is the first ever public threesome for the Dink of the Day.
1: Wow.
2: Oh, breaking new ground here in our last week of the year.
0: Soper and Brown, for non-morning people. 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
1: You want to hear from somebody who called us Christmas Eve?
2: Yeah, sure.
1: Okay, this is what they had to say.
3: No, I just texted. I'm laughing at Gordon Lightfoot. Singing it right now, dude. Oh, my God. I love you guys. Have a great night, all right? Merry Christmas. Oh, my God. All right, peace.
1: That was a Christmas Eve call.
2: Only thing I heard was Gordon Lightfoot.
1: He said Gordon Lightfoot?
2: He did, yeah, right at the start there, yeah.
1: Really?
2: Yeah, go back. Listen to it again.
1: He said Gordon
2: Lightfoot. Yeah, listen to it.
1: Okay, fine. Here you go.
3: No, I just texted. I'm laughing at Gordon Lightfoot.
1: Oh, yeah. Look at you.
2: Yeah, yeah. Wow. That was the only thing I discerned from that whole call.
1: I didn't catch a thing.
2: Gordon Lightfoot.
1: I didn't catch one thing.
2: Maybe we were talking. Was it? Maybe he was listening to the podcast about the Emma Fitzgerald that we talked about so much.
1: I sure hope he wasn't driving around on Christmas Eve or New Year's Eve.
2: No.
1: Three wheels down the QEW. Holy.
0: It's cool. Waking up early isn't for everyone or them, really. 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
7: A bit of lingering overnight construction queue. W4 area bound approaching Bowen at Ridgemount. Construction blocking the right lane. 4 area bound at Gilmore. Right lane blocked for construction there. Also, Toronto bound at Central Avenue. The left lane blocked. 406 is up to speed. 405, 420 and Highway 58. Nice and quiet so far this morning. 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
6: Good morning, party people. How the heck you doing? Happy Tuesday to you and yours, 5:32. And happy Tuesday to you, Carl freaking Brown.
7: Morning all.
6: How the heck you doing over there, my friend?
7: Yeah, sound like a porpoise. Not quite, actually.
6: Oh, no?
7: I could be smoother.
6: Not porpoise-like?
7: It could be smoother.
6: Yeah?
7: I like to get smoother.
6: Yeah.
7: But doing all right.
6: I'm in need of a haircut as well, actually. Yeah. Mm-hmm. You ate half a bagel. It was like, or did you only buy half a bagel?
7: No, I did eat half. Oh, okay. Yes. Yeah.
6: Pull up to the Tim's thing. Hi, can I get half a bagel?
7: Half.
8: Yes. Would you like the top or the bottom?
6: Oh, definitely top. Thank you very much.
7: What did I eat first?
6: You ate the bottom first.
7: I ate the bottom first.
6: Yeah. I can see it's like a little, thicker.
7: Thicker.
6: Yeah.
7: Plain bagel buttered today.
6: Top's better than the bottom, right?
7: Is it? Yeah.
6: Wouldn't you say?
7: I guess so.
6: You don't have an opinion on that?
7: I don't think I have a strong take on what side of the bagel I prefer.
6: Bubblies and stuff like that?
7: Yeah.
6: The bottom.
7: It's all just toasted bread buttered.
6: Bottom serves its purpose. Mm-hmm. Top, because it's a little bit thicker,
7: yeah,
6: a little fluffier, softer. I think it's got a little different texture to me.
7: I would maybe judge that on a bagel that's not from Tim's.
6: Yeah? Any other bagel?
7: Yeah, let me judge that in like a, yeah.
6: Yeah?
7: Yeah.
6: I feel like it has different hand feel and
7: mouth feel. I feel
6: like
7: even the best part of this is serviceable.
6: Oh, yeah. I mean, so, look.
7: I need like the ones we get from Melissa. Yes, I would say so, like the tops are like the real fluffiness. Yeah. Like that's, I get it.
6: That's better.
7: I get it.
6: You're correct that there is no bagel from Tim Hortons that is life changing.
7: No.
6: That's not.
7: No.
6: There's no coffee. There's no bagels. No, it's
7: just, it's there.
6: It is what
7: it's
6: it is.
7: It's there and it's open.
6: Yeah.
7: It's open at 4:50.
6: I always, whenever they try to go overboard with some of their stuff, I'm like,
7: yeah,
6: hey, stay in your lane.
7: Mm-hmm.
6: You're going to make all the money.
7: Oh, sure.
6: We're all coming.
7: Yeah.
6: Everyone's going.
7: You guys won the real estate battle.
6: Yeah.
7: You're everywhere. You're absolutely everywhere.
6: You don't gotta do too much.
7: That's like people were talking about like Dunkin' Donuts making its way to Canada. I think there's an expansion of Dunkin's that are coming to this country. And it's like,
6: yeah,
7: it'll be fine. But they have to, like, to compete or even put, like, a dent in Tim's, the amount of real estate they would have to occupy, it would be insane.
6: Yeah.
7: The entire province would just be coffee shops.
6: No, we're coming.
7: Yeah.
6: We're coming.
7: Yeah. It's just
6: there. We're going to Tim's. That's what's going to happen.
7: Yes.
6: Fishing Brad. We're talking about bagels, right?
7: Yes, we are.
6: That and sex
7: between
6: Carl and I.
7: Yes.
6: Secretly.
7: Tops are a little fluffier. That's our bottoms.
6: Already getting multiple texts, too, saying... Yeah. Shout out Belgium taking down the U.S. in soccer.
7: Was that one of the better hate watches that you've had in a long time?
6: Very
7: satisfying. Like, there's an outcome that I'm rooting for, and not the team to lose, but also to be a little embarrassed.
6: My couple of things. My wife has always said, and especially over the last couple of years, she was like, I love watching sports when I don't have a team in the race.
7: Mm-hmm. Yep.
6: Because she's like, enjoys it's being so enjoyable.
7: Being a more casual observer.
6: Because when it's like Sens and Cowboys, it's like,
7: sure,
6: the household depends on a win.
7: Mm-hmm.
6: And she's like, I like watching. She's like, yesterday, it's like, I want the USA to lose. And if they don't, I'm just going to move on with my life.
7: Yeah.
6: And I was like, yeah, I totally get that. Yep. But this one, God, I wanted USA to lose so bad.
7: Sure did.
6: I wanted them to lose so
7: when
6: bad.
7: When they very briefly tied it, I was like, I thought that might loosen the team up a little bit. They didn't play well at all.
6: There are not a lot of things in this world that I would say unite the world.
7: Yep.
6: Yesterday, it felt like the world got together and was like, what happened with the U.S. was wildly corrupt, and know what? We all want to see you lose.
7: You took a poll of all countries and who was rooting for Belgium. I think, the only teams it wouldn't be probably, or the only countries it wouldn't be, probably the U.S. and maybe the Congo.
6: Oh, yeah?
7: Yes.
6: Yeah?
7: Belgium did some terrible things to the Congo. I'm not sure they've been forgiven yet.
6: Oh, okay, fair enough. Yep. Totally fair.
7: Yeah, so I'm going to say those two were probably rooting for the States, and that's about it.
6: Yeah, maybe.
7: But, not just to lose, but then also... to, like, that terrible error by their goaltender that led to the third goal.
6: They let a really embarrassing goal in. It was hilarious.
7: Lukaku gets a fourth goal in extra time, and they do a little dance in the corner there.
6: Oh, man, they did the Trump dance.
7: They keep picking up the phone.
6: Yeah.
7: They're doing the phone celebration. Like, go ahead, call and reverse it. Like,
6: so
7: I haven't seen...
6: good.
7: Belgium's not, like, a great team at this tournament. I haven't seen them play that inspired.
6: Mm-hmm.
7: Like, they were... They were inspired.
6: When I saw them go in the corner and do that little hand Trump dance, I was like, oh, they're in it. They want to win so bad. I thought that was pretty good. So,
7: that was really good. Yeah. Excellent stuff.
6: Other than that, how was your night?
7: Fine, man.
6: You get up to anything funky?
7: No.
6: On Monday?
7: No, not too much.
6: No
7: that
6: funk?
7: No, I just watched that game, and did I even do anything after that? I think I just went to bed, because it was like 10 o'clock.
6: Well, yeah, the game, but,
7: yeah.
6: Leading up to it, no fun.
7: No,
6: fun to be had.
7: Chels worked until like 8 o'clock last night. It was just me and the dogs.
6: So you were...
7: We had some spaghetti.
6: Oh.
7: Yeah.
6: They had some too?
7: No, the house had some spaghetti.
6: You know what's wild?
7: Hmm?
6: I also had spaghetti
7: it
6: for
7: was
6: dinner.
7: Spaghetti night, eh?
6: Yeah.
7: Yeah.
6: When we were...
7: Ours was just noodles and sauce, to
6: well,
7: be clear.
6: No meat?
7: No meat last night, because we had dinner at like 8:15.
6: Oh, okay. The only difference for ours, we did do the meat and the veggies and whatnot, because when we were in Germany, I told you Chelsea could eat everything.
7: Yeah.
6: She brought home German...
7: Pasta?
6: Like noodles,
7: nice.
6: Yeah. Because she could eat it. So we did yesterday... We did do a huge, like, she made a pretty fancy spaghetti.
7: Nice.
6: Because she was so pumped.
7: To be able to enjoy the noodles.
6: Yeah. And we did make the kids regular spaghetti.
7: Oh, yeah?
6: They did not get in on the
7: noodles. They get regular spaghetti?
6: They did not get in on it.
7: Just noodles and sauce for you both.
6: Chelsea was like, I am not. Well, no, they get the meat
7: not waste,
6: and all that.
7: Okay.
6: But we just got, like, the regular, you know, $1.50 thing of noodles, spaghetti noodles you get from Walmart.
7: Yeah, of course.
6: Chelsea's like, I ain't giving
7: that's
6: you,
7: for them.
6: I ain't giving you the good stuff. I was lucky enough to get in on the good stuff. So
7: that's
6: that
7: good.
6: Nice. Yeah.
7: Nice.
6: All right. Carl Brown, Dink of the Day is coming up.
7: Brought to you by Pertamani and Associates.
6: And this is the second day in a row this person has requested this song.
7: Okay.
6: So I think we should do it. Yesterday, we didn't get to it. We had something else.
7: Is it Ryan? Ryan J.
6: Oh, you know what? Was he not the one who requested it yesterday?
7: No, he was. July 6th and July 7th.
6: Oh,
7: I got two
6: okay,
7: texts
6: good.
7: In a row
6: it
7: here.
6: It is
7: from
6: him.
7: Home.
6: I was just scrolled up. Yeah, Ryan J. wanted Battery for Metallica. So let's get to it. It's the Soper and Brown Show. Good morning, party people. Let's go.

0: Ryan, Gary says he approves that banger. Nice. So you love when it's Gary approves.
1: Got the Gary stamp.
0: Soper and Brown Show. Let's get going here with our Dink of the Day.
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0: All right, we're going to, is it Bar, Vermont, or Bear?
1: I think it's Bear, actually.
0: Bear, really?
1: It is. Is it B-A-R-R?
0: Yeah, B-A-R-R-E.
1: Yeah, I think it's Bear, yeah, I believe.
0: With the two R's, I really would have put some money down on Bar.
1: That's a good question.
0: You want to lean towards Bear?
1: Yeah? I'm looking at the Wikipedia here.
0: Yeah.
1: And it looks like it's pronounced Barry.
0: Oh, Barry?
1: Like, it is in brackets, it says B-A-R-E-E-E.
0: Oh, it must be Barry, then.
1: Barry.
0: I mean, obviously, I wouldn't have guessed, because I gave two options, and neither of them were correct.
1: Barry. Huh. Bar, or, yeah, Bear. I know it's near, that's near Montpelier, which is the capital, okay. Vermont.
0: We all knew that. I didn't.
1: You didn't know that?
0: I didn't know that, no.
1: Beautiful.
0: Yeah? Well, the town in the city is actually our Dink of the Day for a weird name. Barry, Vermont. We're going to go hang out and talk about Ashley Lynch. After she broke into a home and stole an elderly family's dog and a car.
1: Shouldn't do that.
0: So, just terrible stuff. Okay? Terrible.
1: Terrible.
0: Car and a dog and took off. So you're asking, we're talking about her. So hopefully she got caught. And she did.
1: Okay, good.
0: Because she returned to the scene of the crime.
1: What, for the other dog?
0: No, for her own car.
1: So she drove her car.
0: Yep.
1: To Bear, perhaps Barry, perhaps Bar, Vermont.
0: Yep.
1: Broke into a house, stole a dog.
0: That's right.
1: And a car, but left her car at the scene.
0: Came back. Police are there. Recognized her through, I don't know, maybe Ring camera, maybe description. I'm not sure. And, she was promptly arrested. They did find out where the dog was, where the car was. Both were retrieved back to the owners.
1: Why don't you just take the dog in your own car?
0: Yeah, I know. This makes no sense. Like, no sense.
1: Could have held it for a ransom or something, perhaps. Left a note.
0: Why did you need to also take the car?
1: And then leave your car.
0: I guess
1: car.
0: That's the money.
1: I guess.
0: Yeah, she was after. Like, was the dog just like an FU?
1: It was just there.
0: And then.
1: Barking too much.
0: Yeah.
1: Get in here.
0: The dog was an FU. The car was for the money. Maybe.
1: I guess so.
0: Maybe.
1: This is terrible motivation.
0: Oh, it's awful.
1: Yeah.
0: Awful thing to do to somebody.
1: Yeah.
0: And poorly executed.
1: Yeah, very.
0: Like, double whammy. So, Ashley Lynch, wherever it is you may live or wherever you were.
1: Bar, Bear.
0: You're our Dink of the Day.
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7: UW for Erie-bound approaching Bowen. Construction is blocking the right lane. Further for Erie-bound at Gilmore. Construction blocking the right lane there also. Toronto-bound QEW at Central Avenue. Left lane blocked for ongoing road work. 406 is looking good in both directions this morning. 405, 420 and Highway 58 nice and quiet. In St. Catharines, Edmund Street remains closed. George to Catherine for ongoing road work. 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

0: 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Soper and Brown Show hits FM. You know, a few people chimed in. Our Dink of the Day said, is there a chance this woman knew the family? Is that why she took the dog?
1: Doesn't sound that way. Yeah. So I got some more details here, courtesy of WCAX Vermont.
0: What'd you find?
1: So a couple things. The family, Alex and Kaylin Hunkins was the name of the people whose house was broken into.

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1: A chase as Lynch headed up Crosstown Road at high speed. There's a car chase involved here.
2: This is even more bizarre.
1: She left the house with only the dog after a confrontation and then stole a nearby car, not one that belonged to the Hunkins.
2: Why even steal a different car, then?
1: I don't know. You had your car at the scene.
2: That makes even less sense to me.
1: Police said they lost the vehicle due to speed in a gravel road. Apparently, at some point during the chase, she stopped and left Fiona at a random home. And the dog was found unharmed. She had climbed out to somebody's porch who fed the dog a can of tuna and some water. Police got her back at the Hunkins home where authorities said she had abandoned the stolen car and attempted to flee in her own vehicle and is now awaiting arraignment on multiple charges.
2: There was a chase?
1: Yeah.
2: And she had enough time to stop, drop off a dog, get back in the car
1: Apparently,
2: and go?
1: The chase got up to high speed on like a gravel road in Vermont. And she just stopped at someone's home and said, "Here,
2: take the dog."
1: And then got back in the stolen car, freaked out, drove back to the place, tried to get back into her own car, where cops just grabbed her and said, "I don't know what's the matter with you, but you're going in." Sounds like a psychotic break.
2: Yeah,
1: like,
2: it was already a kind of bizarre story.
1: Yeah.
2: It's even more bizarre.
1: It's even worse.
2: And this happened in Barrie.
1: Yeah.
2: Vermont.
1: And also Berlin and Montpellier, all around this weird area.
2: She got to check it all out.
1: In Vermont. She got a good tour.
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0: Temple of the Dog, Soper and Brown Show, Hits FM. It's 6:09 here Tuesday morning, and we are starting the show off by talking about the World Cup and the USA bowing out after a controversial couple of days for the team and the country.
1: Yeah.
0: You know, the whole red card situation, right?
1: Which, for FIFA, has now opened up an entire can of worms. I know the French like Soccer Federation reached out. They want Michael Olise's yellow card rescinded because they don't feel it was a fair punishment. Like, look what you've done now.
0: Oh, yeah.
1: Now you've opened it up to a challenge of every card that you hand out.
0: Oh, it's something.
1: You've absolutely stained your game. Congratulations.
0: Now, moving on from that, did you see the Argentina thing and the news that they're trying to block deadbeat dads from showing up at their games, deadbeat parents?
1: The Argentinians are?
0: Yes.
1: I have not seen this.
0: Okay, I would like you to Google this here, and you can relay some of this information. As essentially what Argentina has done is they put together a database of deadbeat parents who have not been paying child support, not been supporting, you know, the family after a split, things like that. They put together a list of roughly 13,000 citizens and then gave that list to America, Canada, Mexico, where the games are being played, and said, these people, these 13,000 people that are our citizens, are deadbeats, pieces of garbage. Do not let them in the stadium until they pay their child support. We will not be letting them back in.
1: So, yeah, here it is. Argentina sent a list of not just the list is 35,000 people long.
0: Is it up to 35?
1: It's 35,000.
0: My story here says 13.
1: Hang tight.
0: Oh.
1: 35,000 banned individuals. That includes 13,000 people who are behind. So for a variety of crimes and whatever may be sins against the Argentinian state, a list of 35,000 banned individuals were sent to the U.S. authorities to keep them out of World Cup stadiums while their national team plays on American soil. Looks like they just sent this to the U.S. because I believe all the Argentinian games are played within the U.S.
0: Well, so I have here, it says to all three.
1: Okay.
0: And I think it's because
1: I guess.
0: I think they sent it at the start of the World Cup.
1: You may be right. Yeah. Argentine Minister of National Security Alejandro Montaliva shipped the database to the Department of Homeland Security, the FBI, and a group of international agencies ahead of Argentina's matches in the United States. If those are delinquent on child support payments, will no longer be allowed to enter the stadium. She said, if you don't meet your obligations, you stay out of the stadium.
0: That's remarkable.
1: The system scans national identity documents at stadium entrances to flag anyone wanted by police or otherwise banned from attending soccer matches. I'm sure there are people, like, we talk about this all the time. How do you enforce, like, if you do something, if you're like those guys at the Yankees game a year or two ago who ripped the ball out of the glove of the Dodgers player?
0: Right. I don't remember what team.
1: Guy who made the catch right on the foul line, and those two idiots ripped the ball out of his glove?
0: Yeah.
1: Like, they got banned from MLB stadiums, but how do you do that effectively, right?
0: Yeah.
1: Just thousands of parents who defaulted on child support were added to the May 13th to the database. June 11th, the Argentine government formally transmitted the list to U.S. law enforcement.
0: That's wild.
1: I would say, if I'm an Argentinian soccer fan or whatever it may be, I don't love that my government just sent a list of 35,000 Argentinians to the Department of Homeland Security.
0: Yeah.
1: Probably didn't have a vote in that.
0: Yeah, true.
1: I know you've done something to give up that right of privacy.
0: I was just about to say
1: I'm aware of that, but I still wouldn't love that my government's just like, hey, if you see any of these guys, do me a favor and stomp on them for it with the way DHS has been, you know, currently operating.
0: Yeah.
1: You never see these guys again.
0: Yeah. Well, that part might be true. Are they traveling to these games?
1: I don't know.
0: Hard to say, right?
1: Yeah.
0: I don't know.
1: I'm not saying that they, like, you know, deserve a deserve a fair trial in your own country. That's what I'm saying.
0: It depends on exactly what a lot of these people have done, I suppose.
1: Yeah.
0: The because maybe some of them
1: I'm sure shouldn't be traveling internationally or probably have done some terrible, I'm sure. But on that list of 35,000 people, that's a big capture.
0: Yeah.
1: That's a lot of data to send to another security base. I would not be pumped about that.
0: I like the idea that the guys show up to a stadium.
1: Yeah.
0: And there's just like, they go to scan a ticket or like something.
1: A group of four going in and they pull one guy out of the lineup.
0: Sorry, buddy, not you, pal. When's the last time you saw your kid?
1: March?
0: What do you mean?
1: What do you owe?
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8: QEW for Erie-bound approaching Bowen Construction, blocking the right lane. Further for Erie-bound at Gilmore Construction, blocking the right lane there also. Toronto-bound at Central Avenue Construction's blocking the left lane. 406 is up to speed in both directions. 405, 420 and Highway 58 looking good. Jumpstart is building soccer pitches across Canada so more kids have places to play. 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

0: Chris Turnstile, Soper and Brown Show, Hits FM. And multiple Hits Nation members just said, I had no idea that Carl was pro-criminal.
1: That's not the angle I'm taking.
0: He loves criminals.
1: I am not pro-criminal, but I'm a little over the amount of surveillance that is probably in the news, right? I think that's maybe more just where my head's at in the moment is the amount of surveillance and info sharing. I tell you about something I've been watching last little bit here.
0: Oh, yeah? You want to put your stamp of approval on something?
1: Well, I don't believe a stamp of approval, something I've enjoyed.
0: Yeah.
1: I was talking about, I got the PBS subscription so I could watch documentary series and that kind of stuff.
0: Yes. There was some baseball one you were talking
1: about. Yeah,
0: I was
1: watching the baseball one. I finished the Prohibition one. I finished the Dust Bowl.
0: And what?
1: The Dust Bowl.
0: The Dust Bowl.
1: Yeah. The long period of drought in the 30s that made a large portion of the U.S. Southwest like unlivable, Oklahoma, Panhandle, etc.
0: Okay,
1: due to aggressive farming techniques and the whole number of scenarios. But anyways. Yes,
0: riveting.
1: Yes, that one was only 2 episodes.
0: How they could have stretched out into 4 at least.
1: But I've been watching this, and this one is really good, especially if you enjoy some majestic scenery.
0: Okay.
1: The national parks.
0: Oh.
1: I'm watching their series about the establishment.
0: Of, like, America.
1: Of like, the national parks, like Yosemite and all these. What was the one you drove through on the way here with the geysers?
0: Yeah. Yellowstone.
1: Yellowstone.
0: Awesome.
1: Yeah.
0: That actually is one of the greatest days of my life.
1: Right?
0: I won't lie. It was unbelievable.
1: So it's about, like, how did they draw the boundaries? How did they become protected land? Right? Because, like, in the West at that time, you know, it was fairly undiscovered. We're talking about, you know, like pre-gold rush kind of era when they started to establish the idea that these parks should be preserved and enjoyed by everyone, right? But there's a local example that they keep using in this, and it's very funny to me. So when Yosemite was the first one to be granted like a national park status.
0: Yeah.
1: And when they're going to the U.S. government at the time, and this is like the 1860s, 1870s, and they go in front of the government and they're writing letters of support to protect this beautiful area.
0: Okay.
1: And repeatedly, over and over again, they just say, "We cannot let Yosemite become another Niagara Falls."
0: Another Niagara Falls?
1: Because Niagara Falls, by that time, was like already commercialized with people claiming their private land and charging people money and like running grifts and all this stuff.
0: Yeah.
1: They refer like everything in this episode about the establishment of these first two parks is like, we just can't let this become another.
0: Damn.
1: They refer to it as our great national embarrassment.
0: Oh, damn.
1: They come for Niagara Falls so hard.
0: Swinging hard.
1: Absolutely, like, ridiculously hard. They're using it as, like, the derogatory, we can't let it be that.
0: Yeah.
1: Which is kind of insane. Like, whatever, you know, you've been to Clifton Hill and had a good time.
0: Yeah.
1: We all have.
0: Yeah.
1: But when you think about it, it probably should be like a preserved national park in some way, shape, or form to be enjoyed without, you know, $35 parking and, you know, all that kind of stuff that comes along with it.
0: Did you see that guy that was swimming around in the falls?
1: Yeah, he was swimming in the basin there,
0: last week?
1: A couple weeks ago, I think, It was hot.
0: Yeah, I guess. It still feels wildly dangerous.
1: Oh, I'm sure it is.
0: Right?
1: He was going for it, though.
0: I feel like there must be an undertow of insane proportion. Like,
1: I assume he's a strong swimmer.
0: I guess.
1: I wouldn't just hop in there because I felt like it. I would hop in there with the confidence to know that I could swim away if I needed to.
0: Yeah,
1: but
0: I guess so.
1: Yeah, I would assume there's a lot of different currents and stuff.
0: Yeah.
1: And little mini whirlpools and stuff you can get scooped in.
0: It must be illegal to swim in that area, right?
1: Yeah, certainly not encouraged.
0: Yeah, definitely not encouraged.
1: I don't know. I have to go down to the the tunnel, like the power station tunnel that goes down there.
0: Yeah,
1: I can't remember if there's any no swimming signs up on the fence, but I'm sure there is now.
0: Yeah,
1: because you can just kind of step over the guardrail there.
0: Yeah, well, it's true. I don't know where it was he exactly jumped in.
1: Yeah,
0: I just saw the videos of people be like, "Oh my god, he fell over the falls," and I was like. All right, now.
1: Yeah. He did not know. He did not go over. He was just...
0: If that guy fell over the falls, he needed to be, like, held as a national, like...
1: He also stripped down to his shorts first. But, like, yeah. Like, I'm going in!
0: Jumping over the thing. I just thought it was funny that people were like, he fell!
1: Yeah.
0: He was just, like, swimming.
1: Anyway, I highly recommend the National Parks documentary. Yeah. Try not to take it personally when they use our local feature as the what we can't become.
0: Look at you, another water story.
1: Yeah.
0: You get to work in another one.
1: Another one. Yeah. Isn't that beautiful?
0: I like the whales better, though.
1: Yeah, I know. I think so.

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4: QEW4 area bound approaching Bowen. Construction blocking the right lane. Further 4 area bound at Gilmore. The right lane is blocked for construction there also. Toronto bound at Central Avenue. Left lane blocked for construction. 406 up to speed in both directions this morning. 405, 420 and Highway 58 looking good. 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

0: Soper and Brown Show. It's FM. You know, we're about 20-ish minutes away from shout-outs and shout-downs, but I'd like to do an early shout-down if
1: please.
0: I could.
1: Floor is yours.
0: Because I don't want to completely overtake shout-outs and shout-downs. But I got to tell you, I had yesterday, Carl, I had a Carl Brown rage inside of me.
1: Yeah?
0: Where, and I've heard you say this before, I was ready to reach through somebody's car window, drag them out of their car, and beat them right there on the road. I was so mad.
1: Isn't it funny that the angriest we get is always while we're driving a weapon?
0: Yeah, yeah.
1: I'm never angrier than when somebody does something obscene in another vehicle near
0: us. But it is because of what...
1: because of what you're controlling and what you're doing.
0: The danger that they
1: put other people in.
0: Specifically one other person.
1: Due to their actions, yeah.
0: I won't be able to fully explain for anybody who doesn't know St. Catharines, but I was on my way to the Penn Center. I was on
1: our mall here locally. Yep.
0: Yeah, I was on Glendale, and I was making my way towards, and I was kind of coming at it like the back way, not where the highways are, the other way.
1: Mm-hmm.
0: And I'm coming up to it, and there's like the bulk barns on my right, coming up on my right.
1: Yep.
0: And before you get to turn, you're coming up.
1: Movie Theater and A&W are on your left.
0: You're coming up to a light, and that's where you are. But before that, there's a street, okay? And there's somebody waiting to go left. And so there was room. Not a lot of room, but there was some room to go around. It would have been tight.
1: Yeah.
0: I could have went around to the right, and I took a peek. But as I take a peek, I see there's a woman walking on the side of the road, because there's no sidewalk
1: on
0: that side.
1: Just on the shoulder.
0: Yeah. There's no sidewalk.
1: So I'm assuming, rather than take the risk and go around the left-turning vehicle, you just waited patiently for them to turn left and waited for, so you didn't put a pedestrian at risk?
0: I saw the woman, or girl, she looked like she was a university student.
1: Yeah, there's housing around there, it's very likely.
0: And I just went, yep, okay, I'm gonna wait till they turn.
1: Just wait.
0: Or wait until the girl is really far past. Because what's an extra 30 seconds?
1: Doesn't matter.
0: Rather than making this woman feel highly uncomfortable.
1: Super doesn't
0: matter.
1: As
0: I scrape by her in the car. Well, the guy that's behind me does not believe that anybody should be getting in his way. So he decides
1: to go around you and the vehicle.
0: Gives a honk.
1: Yep.
0: And decide, and then but because he's angry at the fact that nobody drives as well as he drives,
1: of course,
0: you see.
1: He's the king of the highway.
0: Honk and let's whip around with speed.
1: Yeah.
0: I assume this idiot did not take a look at any of his surroundings.
1: Yeah.
0: And see that there was a woman there.
1: Or was unable to see the pedestrian past you.
0: And he goes by. The woman has to jump to the barrier and kind of sit on the barrier. One of those like silver barriers.
1: Yeah, yeah.
0: And like kind of looks like, what the hell?
1: To avoid being swiped by this guy who's now gone around two cars.
0: It's at that point where I saw some red.
1: Yeah, yeah.
0: And I was...
1: spitting mad.
0: I was pissed.
1: Yeah.
0: I was pissed. I was pissed at the fact that he was so inconsiderate. I was pissed at the fact that he didn't even just look around at his surroundings.
1: Yeah.
0: And I was pissed at the fact that he thought that this was anybody else's fault but his own.
1: Yeah.
0: And so finally the person turns. I drive up. And wouldn't you know it, what always happens in these scenarios?
1: You end up at the same light?
0: Same light, side by side.
1: Because again, where he's passing you there, I can picture where it is. There's like two or three lights in a row leading up to where the 406 crosses. It's not like there's a giant straightaway of like free go that he's getting around you for here.
0: Yeah, like it's not even two lanes yet.
1: Mm-hmm.
0: It becomes two lanes, but where we were, it was one lane.
1: Yeah.
0: Nobody was doing anything wrong. People were looking out for others on the road. Wad. God, so I get up, we get up to the light.
1: Yeah.
0: He's got his window down.
1: Yeah.
0: And usually, and I say this to you all the time, I'm trying to calm Carl down all the time.
1: Yep.
0: I'm trying to tell, it's not worth it, man. Mm-hmm. Don't get into it with these people. I couldn't help myself.
1: Good.
0: I was so mad. I rolled down my window and I said, what the is your problem?
1: Yeah.
0: And he said, why were you guys even sitting there? It's like, there was a guy turning. And I said, you almost hit that woman.
1: Yeah.
0: And he's like, well, you guys didn't need to be sitting there. You could have went around. I said, there was a woman that jumped out of the way.
1: Yeah.
0: Like, what are you talking?
1: You're allowing a pedestrian to go unencumbered here.
0: I said, I cannot believe you think this is anybody's fault but your own. He's like, you guys didn't need to wait, and then the light turns. And
1: yeah,
0: I
1: and
0: was
1: off
0: just
1: you
0: like,
1: go. So you followed him home and killed him, right?
0: I wanted to.
1: I know.
0: I'm going to tell you.
1: You're still thinking about it now, aren't
0: I am.
1: You? Yeah.
0: I wanted to follow him home. I was like, I don't even care what happens at this point. I want to follow you home.
1: See, if I'm in that guy's spot, there's an assumption from me, when you're waiting there for that guy to turn, that you see something that I may not be able to see.
0: Yes.
1: And I'm trusting that you know better in your position where you have a better vantage point than I do. There's probably a reason you're not going around him.
0: Yeah.
1: Right?
0: I would think.
1: That's what I would think.
0: Yeah.
1: As a reasonable human being, knowing that there's nothing but three sets of lights ahead and there's no reason to rush and get there.
0: Yeah. The fact that he just, there was no point in his mind. Did he see the woman? I don't even know.
1: I don't know.
0: To this day, I don't know.
1: Probably not.
0: But it's like, you can't even sit there and either A, comprehend it could be your fault, or B, just flat out admit, I was speeding, I was rushing.
1: I was wrong.
0: There was no need. A woman had to jump out of the way.
1: That's on me.
0: God forbid I admit any fault whatsoever. No. Instead, let's yell at the two people in front of me who are doing literally what you're supposed to do on the road.
1: Yeah.
0: There was no chance even for a second he considered that I almost hit a woman with my car.
1: But he got to that light before you, didn't he?
0: Oh, my.
1: So take that, cuck.
0: Side by I was so, like, I was so mad. Yeah. I did. I wanted to follow him
1: home.
0: You
1: should be, yeah.
0: I wanted to follow him home.
1: I know.
0: I was so mad.
1: Because you didn't achieve anything. It's not like you took this risk and made some grand progress. You ended up at the same light you did.
0: Not even 30 seconds later.
1: Yeah.
0: By the he almost struck the woman.
1: Yeah.
0: And within 20 seconds, we're
1: side by side at the same light.
0: 20 seconds.
1: Yeah.
0: What are we doing here?
1: What for what?
0: Like, what are we doing the time?
1: Yeah.
0: I don't know. I don't get it, man. I don't get it.
1: The rush and rush that we get into.
0: It never leads to, like, some incredible saving of time.
1: Of course not.
0: Never.
1: No.
0: For the risk you put on people, it never leads to, I saved 2 hours.
1: No.
0: Never.
1: Shave 45 seconds off my commute home. Put some people in danger,
0: this poor one jumping out of the way. You rattled that woman beyond belief.
1: Oh, yeah. Scared her, I guarantee.
0: For 20 seconds. Actually, I shouldn't even say that. It wasn't even 20 seconds.
1: No.
0: Because we ended up side by side.
1: Spot.
0: You didn't save any time.
1: Yeah.
0: You didn't save any time.
1: Spitting mad, right?
0: Anyways.
1: Now you get it.
0: I thought about killing a man yesterday. So mad.

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5: QEW for Erie-bound approaching Bowen. Construction blocking the right lane. Further for Erie-bound at Gilmore. Construction blocking the right lane there also. Toronto-bound at Central Avenue. Left lane blocked for ongoing roadwork. 406 continues to run well in both directions. 405, 420 and Highway 58. Nice and quiet. St. Catharines, Edmund Street closed. 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

0: I hate the I have to be first mentality in a made up race.
1: Yes.
0: And isn't that just so true?
1: Yeah.
0: That is the worst part,
1: it's
0: right?
1: It's got to be me. And it's in a, yeah, it's
0: it is,
1: a
0: it
1: race,
0: is a, race,
1: a race
0: yeah.
1: against myself.
0: It's something yeah, else, man.
1: I know, man.
0: All right, let's get to shout outs and shout downs. I already gave you a shout down, so let's get to yours or shout outs, maybe. Something great that happened.
1: Got some good ones coming in, actually.
0: Yeah?
1: Yep.
0: 977-977. 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

0: There is Green Day. Soper and Brown Show hits FM. All right, let's get to shout-outs and shout-downs, Brown.
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0: It is World Chocolate Day, if you want to celebrate with something sweet.
1: All right.
0: National Macaroni Day.
1: Okay.
0: And National Zombie Day.
1: All decent days.
0: Think you could survive a zombie apocalypse?
1: Nope. I'm not really looking to survive any apocalypse, no? Brother. I'm okay. Not like, you know, you ever seen the movie The Road? Or read the book The Road?
0: I've heard of it. But
1: for me, it's like, yeah. I don't think surviving apocalypse is all it's cracked up to be.
0: Is it cracked up, or is it just people are like, I'd like to survive versus dying?
1: I mean, what are you holding on to at that point, really, right?
0: There is some people who do, like the Armageddon people who build the bunkers and things like that.
1: Yeah, yeah.
0: I think they're kind of hoping something happens.
1: Yeah, they seem to be, yeah. Kind of hoping that it pays off, right?
0: Yeah.
1: Yeah, all this work you put in.
0: Okay, dark question. I ask a dark question?
1: I would love you to.
0: If a zombie apocalypse happens, and there is, you know, proof that, yes, like,
1: this is coming.
0: Zombies are here. They're here.
1: Yeah.
0: You taking yourself out first, you don't have to deal with it, or you're going to try to survive?
1: Ooh, I am probably going to weigh things out for a couple of weeks and see where it's going.
0: Yeah.
1: See how Canada handles it. See what the strategy looks like. If I can't get to the ocean and some variety of flotilla, then yeah. Probably.
0: We're gonna
1: weigh it out for a couple of weeks, but I think we're going Last of Us style.
0: Yeah. That's why if it's got to the Last of Us, that. Like you are hiding and
1: it's
0: turning into a real war zone.
1: Big glass of red wine.
0: Yeah.
1: Layer down. Yeah.
0: Fair.
1: Yeah.
0: Fair.
1: Yeah. Yeah. What am I gonna do? Outrun them?
0: Yeah.
1: Like, fair. Let's get real here.
0: Fair.
1: Right? Come on.
0: Hey, it was also on this day in 1928. Sliced bread was sold for the first time.
1: All right.
0: And we got the
1: greatest
0: saying.
1: Thing since sliced bread.
0: Yeah. 1928 was on this day it started.
1: Yeah. Norm here says, LeBoat for the end of the world. Yes.
0: Hey, there we go.
1: Tie all the LeBoats together.
0: Although we get into a lock system, we are sitting man. Ducks.
1: Zombies start pouring in over the top. Oh,
0: sitting ducks.
1: You're in trouble there.
0: Yeah.
1: You might see if you can find out if you can run the lock yourself. You thought you could by the end of it.
0: Good point.
1: Over to the text box we go.
0: I opened some gates.
1: You did. Yeah, you got to spin the wheel.
0: Yep.
1: There's probably something more technical in there that we didn't learn. this one, unsigned. Shout out to Spain for a nice last-minute goal to knock out Portugal.
0: Hey.
1: I must stop falling for the Spain-Portugal matchups in international soccer.
0: Okay, I didn't watch that game yesterday.
1: What a snooze.
0: But I turned on the TV right as it had just ended.
1: Yeah.
0: And the announcer actually said, that is one of the most boring games I've ever seen.
1: It was one of the most.
0: He said it.
1: It was one
0: ahead.
1: Of the most boring games of the tournament. Yeah.
0: I couldn't believe he had just said it though. Yeah. Usually the announcer like, hey, you got to try and give it a spin. He's like, that is one of the most boring games. Yeah,
1: up there with the Ghana Colombia game in the last in the round of 32.
0: One.
1: It was in that category. It was just very little activity for 90 minutes. Spain slotted home a very simple goal right as we were about to head to extra time, and Portugal offered. No real resistance.
0: I've just never heard the announcer
1: come on,
0: flat
1: just,
0: out
1: yeah,
0: say it.
1: Yeah.
0: I was one of them. I was like, whoa,
1: both
0: man.
1: Sides play
0: tell
1: just like
0: really
1: super
0: feel.
1: Cagey, seem to be very willing for this to go full 120 to penalties and see what happens. And I feel like a lot of times when those two countries meet, it ends up in this kind of way.
0: Yeah.
1: And I'm just like, I gotta stop falling for this. I know it looks good on paper, but it ain't. Adam says, want to thank the team at Hits and iHeartRadio for an amazing experience at the Horseshoe Tavern. Experiencing the boys from Shinedown, a very intimate show, a Q&A, followed by a bunch of songs from them. It was amazing. So one of the top mini concerts I've ever been to. The guys very down to earth. They love to have some fun with the crowd. Can I get a William Shatner?
0: Absolutely.
2: Oh, my God.
0: Yeah, we were giving that away.
1: All
0: last week?
1: Yeah. Actually got another text here from Mimi, who is one of our winners. Shout out to Brent and Zach from Shinedown for their amazing live performance last night at the Horseshoe Tavern. What an incredible experience. Had a great time.
0: There are obviously great moments where, you know, you're in a huge crowd. Everyone's singing along, this and that. But when you get to do those intimate sit-down kind of settings, it's special, man.
1: Really
0: especially
1: good.
0: When you get a couple of, like, a band or a couple of guys or girls who are into it.
1: Yeah.
0: It's special.
1: Yeah. Brent, shout out to my son Tanner. Today, his 28th birthday. Grew up to be a stellar adult. El said, shout out to me for tomorrow being my 51st. I'll be drinking tonight, so I won't be awake to hear shout outs tomorrow.
0: There you go, Brent.
2: Enjoy. Do I get a fish sandwich?
1: Earl in Oshawa would like to give a great ass to his wife celebrating their 21st wedding anniversary.
0: Oh, okay.
3: She got a great ass.
0: Congrats on the great ass.
1: Adam says, shout out to my mama Dukes retiring in less than 2 weeks. You deserve it.
0: Oh, wow. Congratulations.
1: Oakville Mike, a shout out to my wife who turns 52 today. Still as gorgeous as the day I married her 20 years ago. Congratulations.
0: 51? 52?
1: Yeah.
0: Got some 50-year-olds.
1: Unsigned
0: people were banging 50 years ago.
1: Unsigned text here. Shout down to Meta for their terrible customer service. My son's MetaQuest 3 died over the weekend. We are loyal repeat customers. They offered that, well, you can purchase a new one for retail. This thing didn't even last 2 years. B-Dub, shout down to myself for not listening to my wife and throwing out that old chicken sandwich. I'm hurting today.
0: Oh, oh no.
1: You pushed it. You pushed it. You pushed it on leftovers.
0: Did he give himself some food poisoning?
1: Is he like Homer with his old sandwich?
0: Sometimes the sandwich, it looks so
1: I
0: good.
1: I know.
0: Oh, it looks so good.
1: Last one goes to Jamie. Shout out to Jacob's mom wearing that beautiful short sundress on Sunday. Oh, what a cougar.
0: Jacob's mom, nothing better.
1: Like the way you smacked my ass.
0: Who played that?
1: Picture of Jacob's mom.
0: Yeah, everything we've heard.
1: We've heard nothing but
0: a legend around
1: starting to believe
0: parts.
1: She doesn't exist. Better prove it.
0: Everyone talks about her in the break room and everything. It's unbelievable.
1: Ian said, yeah, the game was no Mexico-England, referring to Portugal-Spain.
0: Oh, what could
1: in terms of, yeah, like the opposite ends.
0: Not everything could be, right?
1: Mm-hmm.
0: It can't,
1: no,
0: it can't
1: not.
0: Be that.
1: Of course not.
0: But when it's so bad that even the announcer, who's paid to talk about the game,
1: watch this and provide analysis, goes,
0: you know it's bad.
1: Yeah.
0: You know, when even he can't sell it. Okay, three of them. I got three celebrity birthdays for you.
1: Okay.
0: To try and best of three series, okay?
1: All right, here we go.
0: Comedian Jim Gaffigan.
1: Jim Gaffigan.
0: Jimmy Gaffigan.
1: I'm going to say Jim Gaffigan is, I'm going to go 60, I'm going to 62.
0: 60.
1: Oh, just 60.
0: Years
1: okay.
0: old. To stay alive.
1: Mm-hmm.
0: Ringo Starr.
1: 86?
0: 86. He's 86.
1: Hey!
0: Which means it comes down to this.
1: Oh, boy. All right. Best of three series. Who do we got?
0: Carl Brown. How old is social media star Hasbulla?
1: The guy who Mike Tyson thought was a baby?
0: Yep. How old is Hasbulla?
1: I have no clue.
0: I knew you wouldn't.
1: No clue.
0: I was praying you'd get one right and one
1: so
0: wrong.
1: So that we could get to this?
0: Yep.
1: 32.
0: Do you have any, like, what are you basing this off of?
1: Nothing.
0: Yeah.
1: I know, I've seen him hanging around, like, mostly in the UFC game with some, like, I'm not sure whose, like, little crew he's in.
0: Yeah.
1: I think it's
0: Habib.
1: Yeah, like the Dagestani guys. Yeah. Like he's just kind of around there.
0: Yeah.
1: And I've seen like Conor McGregor on Twitter talking about kicking him 30 yards in the other direction for like 10 years ish. Yeah. So I'm assuming he was maybe in his early 20s when he first arrived on the like social media scene. For anybody who doesn't know, he's a little person.
0: Yeah.
1: But his face is incredibly childlike.
0: Yeah.
1: To the point that Mike Tyson did not infer that this was an adult human man and started blowing raspberries on his belly.
0: Yeah, it's true.
1: Yeah.
0: Oh, he's got this very unique sounding voice, too.
1: Yeah, I don't know what his voice sounds like. I've never unmuted a video with him, but I'm going to say 32.
0: 32.
1: Yeah, that's what I'm going with.
0: Hasbulla is 24 years old.
1: Who could know? Who could possibly know?
0: Which means, was he like 14, 15, or 16?
1: When Mike Tyson was...
0: No, when Connor was talking about hunting him.
1: Probably. He probably. I think so.
0: I'm just really glad we got to that moment.
1: Yeah, so am I.
0: That's a tough loss for you.
1: That is.
0: 977-977. You get your shout-outs in any time. With that, we'll take a break. On the other side, we got a machine coming up.
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18: GW 4 Erie Bound approaching Bowen Construction blocking the right lane. Further 4 Erie Bound at Gilmore Construction blocking the right lane there. Also, Toronto Bound QEW at Central Avenue. Left lane blocked for construction. 406 is up to speed in both directions. 405, 420 and Highway 58 incident and volume 3. St. Catharines, Edmund Street closed. George to Catherine. 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
0: All right, let's start with this person here.
2: What's up, gentlemen? I was listening to your Dank of the Day on Monday. Check out the audio with the interaction with the cop. That's pretty funny. That's actually funnier than the whole story.
0: So this was the guy who broke into the store and then had his car stolen,
1: yeah,
0: right?
1: He broke into a Verizon store, I believe, and had his own personal vehicle stolen while he was attempting to, break in.
0: Remarkable.
1: Yeah.
0: There is body cam footage. They knew it was him a few different reasons. Number one, he cut himself
1: badly
0: during the break-in. So there's blood all over the windows, blood all over, all over the place. And so when they find him, first they check his hands.
3: All right, let me just see your hands real quick. Let me see this hand. Okay. All right, put your hands behind your back for me. For what?
0: For what?
1: For what?
0: Coughing him, obviously.
1: Yeah.
3: Were you at that Verizon store? Because you got blood on your hands and blood on your glasses.
4: I wasn't at no Verizon store, sir.
0: So he says, so what's great about the video.
1: He goes on to say he's having a McDonald's, I think he says.
0: Right after he says, I was at no Verizon store.
1: Yeah.
0: The video shows him clearly in the Verizon store.
1: Yeah.
0: It just shows him bumbling around inside the store, and he just continues on. He's like, no, I wasn't in there. And they splice in the video of him clearly.
1: It's a tough one.
0: Pretty funny, actually.
1: It's a tough one.
0: It is one of those ones where it's like, I'm sure they showed him the video after and just went, buddy, like, you're caught literally red-handed, as in there's blood all over your hands.
1: Yes.
0: Like, I don't know what to... There was, like,
1: glasses,
0: blood all over his face.
1: Yeah, his glasses,
0: because
1: his shirt.
0: he kept, like, rearranged. Just brutal. Mm-hmm. Brutal look. Okay, we got this one here.
5: So I'm just listening to Monday's podcast, and you guys are talking about the different types of animals that you've eaten before. I've had kangaroo. I've had gator. I've had moose. Moose is amazing. But I got to say, one of the best meats I've ever eaten was when I was in the Cayman Islands. Mm-hmm. I had a dish called Turf and Turf, and it was lobster tails with sea turtle steaks on the side. Mm. And I will tell you this, boys, nothing tastes better than an endangered species.
0: No, why'd you put that one in there? Oh, that was very nice.
1: Did you say Turf and Turf?
0: Yeah, it's really surf and surf.
1: Wouldn't it be? If you had lobster and
0: turtle,
1: both those come from the sea.
0: Yeah,
1: my understanding of surf and turf is that the surf is the sea portion,
0: with
1: the turf being the land portion. So if you got steak and lobster as a surf and turf, turf and turf would be steak and steak.
0: Yeah,
1: I believe you had surf and surf.
0: Yeah, true.
1: I believe.
0: Then you were very cruel to endangered
1: animals. Unless they
0: animals.
1: Have some kind of land lobsters where you were, in which case,
0: great question.
1: I don't know about those ones.
0: I'm going to be honest.
1: Yeah.
0: I don't think I have any desire to eat turtle.
1: No?
0: No. You do?
1: Not like, I'm not like leaving the show to go do it. Yeah. But if it was served to me.
0: Presented to you?
1: In some fashion, some kind of a soup presented and done some way, I would try it. I'm not going to seek it out.
0: Yeah.
1: But it's not a hard no for me.
0: I don't think anything's a hard no in terms of food. I'm willing to eat just about anything, but I would be super uninspired. Mm. I wouldn't want to. I don't know why. I had no desire to eat turtle.
1: Hmm.
0: Why does sea turtle seem so much more majestic too?
1: They're pretty big and at point endangered. I think they're getting healthier now.
0: Yeah, that's good.
1: I think.
0: That's good.
1: Yeah.
0: It's those paper straws, you see.
1: That's what it is. Oh, of course. My six pack rings. Yeah, of course. Not the not the thousands of private jets everywhere and the massive yachts and no, nothing like that. It's the
0: paper
1: of course,
0: straws
1: it's
0: and the cardboard six
1: that's
0: pack
1: that's
0: rings.
1: What it is. Yeah. That's why you can't get a straw at 7-Eleven anymore.
0: That's right. We've done it.
1: Love handing me a paper straw with my Slurpee when my entire cup and lid is made of plastic.
0: Look, we did it.
1: Definitely. Okay. Yeah. We did it, Joe.
0: All right, let's finish with this.
1: Go on.
0: And I got to tell you,
1: yeah,
0: this is a hell of a call.
1: Okay.
6: So I heard a couple weeks back there you boys were talking about the Hits FM Fat Babies and some crazy thing weighing up towards the 10 pounds. Well, anyways, I got into this habit of starting to weigh my turds. Nothing weird. I would just poop on a paper towel and put the paper towel on the scale to keep it clean. And
0: okay, one second here. If we could just re-rack this, okay? I want you to hear this sentence again. Okay.
6: Nothing weird. I would just poop on a paper towel and put the paper towel on the scale to keep it clean. And
0: nothing weird. I would just poop on a paper towel and put it on the scale.
1: To keep the scale clean.
0: Sir, if you consider that not weird, I need to know what is weird in your world. Anyways, we continue.
6: Scale it out and see what we're doing, what we're dealing with. Anyways, this morning I felt the one brewing. Let's just say I think I broke my own record. I think I broke the record for the Niagara region, possibly Ontario. Hell, maybe even North America. I pushed out a turd that was 76 ounces. 76-ounce turd. I would love to see if somebody has beat that.
1: First off, a couple things here. You poo on a paper towel and weigh it on a scale?
0: Yeah, that's what you say. It's not weird, though.
1: I have a question.
0: Not weird.
1: First question.
0: Yeah.
1: Do you live alone?
0: He must.
1: What are you doing in there, Frank? Just pooping.
0: Weighing my poop.
1: Do you have a food scale, or is it like one of those like...
0: I think it's a food scale.
1: Yeah, because if he's weighing it,
0: I think it's a kitchen scale.
1: Ounces, yeah.
0: Please don't tell me you use that scale for anything else.
1: Well, you put the paper towel on it, you see?
0: There's not enough paper towel. You better be wadding.
1: Are you
0: so much paper towel?
1: But then you're not even accounting for the weight of the towel.
0: Well, maybe maybe he has.
1: If you are truly, the towel should go down, and then you should zero out the scale.
0: Maybe he does before he poops.
1: And then he places it with his...
0: Yep, maybe he zeros out the paper towel first. We don't know. Let's let him have that.
1: Okay. Next one.
0: Yeah.
1: 76 ounces is almost 5 pounds.
0: Oh, my God.
1: It's 4.7. It's like 4¾ pounds.
0: Oh, my God.
7: Yeah, let him eat there.
1: If you are unleashing a single turd at any point that weighs that much, you know me, I'm not Mr. Hydration. I think we all have become obsessed with our water bottles, but, sir, you need to hydrate desperately. Desperately.
0: Man. Is it like, and here's my... So it is solid in, you're pooping straight, it must be straight solids, right? Because anything else, like, he ever put some down there and go, oh, it's not, or do you just know?
1: Mm.
0: Does he know? It's like, no, this isn't going to be just a paper towel one.
1: Why don't you just weigh yourself after you poop?
0: That's, yeah.
1: And not involve
0: my wife
1: scale.
0: And I were doing this while we were peeing for a while. It was very fun.
1: Yeah.
0: We were doing weird things.
1: You weigh yourself, and then you poop, and then you weigh yourself.
0: Yeah.
1: Uh-huh. I feel sick, the idea of, like, dropping it out. Like, do you even go in the toilet? Or do you go, like, beside it? Are you fishing it out?
0: I think he's sitting and then putting his hand under his butt.
1: Catching it?
0: I think. That's what if I had to guess, I think he's catching it. You don't think he's catching it?
1: No, I think he's laying down a bed of paper towel.
0: And going on the ground?
1: Would that not be easier than catching it?
0: I never even considered it, to be honest with you.
1: That's what I'm considering.
0: I went immediately to he is catching it. I may regret this.
1: I'm not even sure if I want answers to...
0: I do want answers.
1: ...any of these questions.
0: I need to know how you get it.
1: Oh.
0: And also, yet again I ask, what do you mean nothing weird?
1: What do you mean nothing weird?
0: This is the definition of
1: this
0: weird.
1: This is the most weird. It's like right at the very top of weird.
0: Yeah.
1: The most weird.
0: 905-682-9797.
1: Oh, my God.
0: You call the machine anytime.
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0: Jones. 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
1: And there's so many people in the text box. Dano saying, I can feel Carl's disgust. Yeah. Herc saying, maybe that guy's the diaper bandit. A lot of people saying, I'm trying to eat breakfast, and that almost brought it back. I'm actually really grossed out by that call.
0: You know, I'll say this.
1: I'm really grossed out by it.
0: Tell me if I'm wrong. Hits Nation can be sick and twisted.
1: Yep.
0: And that united Hits Nation in a way that I've never quite seen, where majority of people texted in, and there was a lot, who were disgusted by that. And you don't get that a lot.
1: No.
0: It's pretty hard to disgust Hits Nation, isn't it?
1: You do, yeah. I think
0: you got to hand it to him.
1: Oh, excuse me. I think Nothing Weird might be the podcast title today.
0: Nothing Weird?
1: Yeah, I think that might be the podcast title today. I'd actually need a palate cleanser,
0: yeah,
1: if you don't mind.
0: You know what else also? This didn't disgust Carl, but can you please tell everybody about your wife's aunt you were just telling me?
1: I was going to throw it to you for something, but yeah, you know what? Sure, that's fine. I'll go this route.
0: Yeah.
1: So I was looking at her Facebook page at Hits FM, and I saw there's a post for the contest we were running for the Shinedown tickets last week, and I noticed a comment on it from my wife's aunt. Who commented with a thumbs up, followed by replying to her own comment, and said, garage sales.
0: Okay. Now, I want to bring this up on air because I have to ask.
1: How do we hack into the mind of a boomer here?
0: Carl was laughing to himself off air when he realized this was his wife's aunt who, I don't know what, couple of things here.
1: This is Aunt Linda.
0: Is she normal or not normal?
1: Well, it's one of Marilyn's sisters, so no.
0: So, okay. Yeah. Marilyn being Chelsea's mom.
1: That's correct, yeah.
0: Yeah. So a little bit
1: It's on that side.
0: Does she have multiple profiles by chance?
1: No idea.
0: Did she think she was giving a thumbs up and then giving a burner account?
1: Well, even the thumbs up is okay, but why did you respond to your own thumbs up with garage sales?
0: Yeah.
1: That's the one that really gets me.
0: I don't know.
1: There's a thumbs up to the contest, which is fine. Maybe Linda is secretly a Shinedown fan.
0: You really believe that?
1: No. Yeah. I think she probably just follows the station because I work here.
0: Yeah.
1: Nice. And the thumbs up is fine, but why did you respond to your own comment?
0: With something that has nothing to do with anything?
1: No.
0: Is she a big garage sale person?
1: I have no idea.
0: A thrifter?
1: I don't think so.
0: No?
1: Not particularly.
0: No?
1: Maybe. I don't, but I don't know that. I don't know that about her.
0: Enough about her.
1: Like, I know of her.
0: Yeah.
1: But I don't know if she's passionate about garage sales.
0: You don't know?
1: I have not. But that is quite. It's a mystery.
0: Does Shinedown have a song called
1: Garage Sales? Let's have a look.
0: Did we ever consider
1: Shinedown? Garage. No, it doesn't appear. No.
0: Yeah.
1: No.
0: No.
1: No, it doesn't appear to be. Trying to get into the mind of like a frequent Facebook user is really truly something. It's really something. I don't know why she did that. I just sent Chelsea a screenshot. I was like, this is your aunt, right? She's like, yep.
0: Well, you know what you got to do now?
1: Get it together, Linda.
0: You got to invite her down.
1: Garage sale?
0: To go to the St. Catharines flea market with you.
1: I'm going to just respond back, garage sales, and see if she replies back,
0: please.
1: Garage
0: do.
1: Sales.
0: Yes.
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12: QEW for Erie Band approaching Bowen. Construction's blocking the right lane. Further for Erie Band at Gilmore. Right lane blocked there for construction. Also, Toronto Band at Central Avenue. The left lane is blocked for ongoing road work, although it's not causing us any delays. 406 up to speed in both directions. 405, 420 and Highway 58 looking good. St. Catharines, Edmund Street is closed. George to Catherine for ongoing work. 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

0: 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Californication, Soper and Brown Show.
1: Getting some texts. Do you guys have a Hitsman thing starting in the near future?
0: Ah, yes. Hitsman, new season, game one.
1: Yeah.
0: Was last night.
1: Oh, it was last night. Oh, you guys are already underway.
0: Just started up.
1: Okay.
0: After finishing second overall last season, getting into the playoffs.
1: Right.
0: And unfortunately, dropping things in the semifinals.
1: Right.
0: So that was tough.
1: Mm-hmm.
0: Or third. Sorry, finished third overall.
1: Yeah.
0: Won our quarterfinal series.

0: start.
1: That's you love to see it. And I'll tell you, last night, even though not as hot as this weekend, I was soaked.
0: Were you drenched?
1: After.
0: Yeah.
1: Soaked.
0: I feel like they turned the sun off a little bit yesterday, yeah, so you got a little
1: not
0: bit.
1: Not as hot.
0: No, but still very warm.
1: I was dripping.
0: Man.
1: So next game is Sunday. Tickets, I believe, $2.99. It's a
0: is that right?
1: $3 Sundays. Yeah.
0: Oh, $3. Yeah. When you said $2.99, I assumed because it was a live event, it was $300 to attend.
1: No. We like to keep it, decently priced.
0: That's nice of you guys.
1: $2.99.
0: Yeah.
1: We're just trying to pay for our practice and floor time.
0: That's nice.
1: Yeah.
0: That's nice.
1: Can't wait for
0: Real Coach. Honest operation you're running there.
1: Still waiting for Coach Carl to get out there.
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0: 3 days grace in May Day. Soper and Brown Show. It's FM. Text at 977-977 said, boys, did the house down the street get rid of that giant tree? The storm over the weekend knocked one into my yard, and I'm still waiting to get that thing removed.
1: I wonder if that texture's from Thorold. I saw Thorold got hit with a real like crazy downburst storm. I saw lots of pictures coming out. The tree removal company was out yesterday.
0: Yeah, they were.
1: And I think those people can finally leave their driveway safely. Yeah.
0: It was the Friday to Saturday night? Or was it Saturday to Sunday?
1: I think it was Saturday to Sunday.
0: Maybe it was, yeah. I don't know what it was like wherever you were a Hits Nation member.
1: Yeah.
0: St. Catharines, where we live, the hail that was coming down. Hail in July. That was really wild. We have the skylight in our bathroom. Yeah. Mm-hmm. I thought it was going to shatter.
1: Yeah.
0: I thought it was literally going to shatter. The lightning was like hitting every second.
1: Yeah.
0: I've never seen lightning that frequent. Ugh. It was like boom, boom, boom, boom. And then, yeah, we've got friends of ours live in Thorold, and they were sending us pictures of like around their neighborhood.
1: Mm-hmm.
0: The amount of trees that were ripped out of like the roots.
1: Yep.
0: Where did that storm come
1: from? Don't know, man. It hopped in and hopped out really, really quick.
0: I know that on like Ontario, that's just what it's known. Southern Ontario especially.
1: Yeah.
0: We're known for our crazy summer storms, right? It's known.
1: Yeah, of course.
0: But I feel like every year we say, that's the craziest one I've ever seen.
1: I know.
0: And then it gets a new year, we go, that's the craziest one I've ever seen. It ups the ante every year.
1: Kevin, it's almost like the weather's getting more extreme. Kevin sent us a picture of some down trees, his fence down. Steel Car Scott said, found out my house is in a low spot in Thorold. In that storm, I was standing on the sidewalk in 7 inches of water in front of my house.
0: God.
1: Yeah.
0: Yeah, it was nuts, man.
1: That was wild.
0: I woke up. It was so loud and intense.
1: Nick here said that we had friends. It was Friday into Saturday morning. Right. And Thorold, he lost power for 14 hours.
0: Same thing with the friends of ours. They lost power for a ton of time. They were just like in their car for a while because it was so hot, too. Mm-hmm. That like losing power and losing a chance at AC or fans.
1: Man.
0: It was so intense, the storm. I kind of was like, I was in and out. And I was like, my wife was like, what the hell's going on? She's like, crazy storm. I woke up in the morning and I said to her, was that a dream or did that insane storm happen?
1: It really, really happened. Yeah.
0: It was real, man.
1: I had to go and get the dogs from downstairs.
0: Oh, I
1: bet. It was just like flashing like every second.
0: I've never seen the frequency like that.
1: No, it's like somebody was running a strobe light outside our window. It's crazy.
0: Hamilton, Toronto, kids. I don't know if you got hit with the same type of thing.
1: It seemed pretty localized, honestly.
0: Man, it was wild.
1: It was certainly something.
0: Okay, 8:15 here, so we got to take a break. On the other side, Tuesday morning, Carl.
1: Yes.
0: We got to get to
1: Taco Tuesday.
0: Yeah, Taco Oasis did bring some tacos.
1: Our buddy Anthony just dropped some. They smell incredible, so whatever we have to get to, can we get to it quickly?
0: We got to get to the advice corner. And I've got a relationship one that I'll toss your way. We can try to help out a couple here. And let's try to help out some friends as well.
1: Okay.
0: So friends and lovers with the advice corner is coming up.
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5: Around Hamilton, things looking good. No problems on the link or the Skyway. Bit of volume going over the Toronto-bound Skyway, but it's nothing out of the ordinary for this time in the morning. Certainly no incident related to that. QEW for area-bound approaching Bowen. Construction blocking the right lane for area-bound at Gilmore. Right lane blocked for construction. And Toronto-bound QEW at Central Avenue. Left lane blocked for ongoing roadwork. 406 is up to speed. 405, 420 and Highway 58 looking good. St. Catharines, Edmund Street closed. George to Catherine. 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With 97.7 Hits FM traffic, I'm Giles Tingey.
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0: There's Evanescence, Soper and Brown Show, Hits FM, right? Tuesday morning. Let's help some people out.
1: The Advice Corner.
2: Once again, it's the Soper and Brown Advice Corner.
0: That's the wrong bit.
1: Oh.
0: Yeah. Yeah.
1: Oh, I'm not supposed to whisper. Here.
0: Yeah. You know, actually, yeah, I said to you that this Advice Corner was lovers and friends that we were dealing with.
1: In a dangerous time.
0: These are two things prominent in your life, though, I'll say.
1: Lovers and friends?
0: Because one of them involves sports,
1: okay,
0: and the other, dogs.
1: Both those things?
0: Those are your things.
1: Familiar with.
0: That's what you do.
1: I walk one and watch the other.
0: Pretty much every single day, right?
1: Every single day, sometimes multiple times a day.
0: Well, let's see if you can help out.
1: All right.
0: You want to start dog?
1: Start dogs. Right. What do you got?
0: This person writes, my friend's dog is brutal.
1: Okay.
0: So loud, aggressive at times, not fun to be around.
1: All right.
0: Whenever my friend brings him, it changes everything. Somebody has to hold him. We can't go out anywhere. We can't have as many people over because the dog is a problem. But my friend insists in always bringing the dog. The friend group growing very tired of it.
1: Mm-hmm.
0: Is it okay to ask your friend, who obviously loves their dog, to stop bringing him? I feel like he's going to be highly offended.
1: He probably will,
0: mm-hmm,
1: but you're not wrong. You're not wrong at all.
0: You're well within your right to
1: totally
0: do this.
1: Within your rights. There's a reason that I bring Donut to lots of places,
0: yeah,
1: and I don't bring Walt.
0: Mm-hmm.
1: Walt is not as good around crowds. He's, yeah, barky, gets anxious, tries to climb your leg and crawl up and be held. Mm-hmm. He's not the worst because he's a wiener dog and you just pick him up.
0: Yeah.
1: But he's not that social.
0: It's a very different hangout.
1: It's a complete... I would never have brought Walter on the boat with us.
0: No chance.
1: To, yeah, go and do our thing.
0: He would have hated it.
1: But Donut was, mm-hmm, fine.
0: Yeah.
1: Outside of, like, not sleeping the first night.
0: Yeah.
1: It was not, like, a big deal for you to hold him or,
0: yeah,
1: for Asta to take care of him for a little bit or Jess or whoever. Like, it just wasn't. But we know that because we know the dog.
0: Mm-hmm.
1: And you got to be aware of your dog. Now, I also get the point of, like, you want to socialize it.
0: Yeah.
1: And the more you expose that dog to,
0: sure,
1: socialization,
0: sure,
1: eventually it's going to be good. But to just insist upon your friend group that you bring the dog everywhere, no, that's not the deal.
0: And he will be, as you said, he will be offended.
1: Of course.
0: But if the friend group is growing tired,
1: mm-hmm,
0: you're doing him a favor by bringing it up now.
1: Yeah.
0: Because the resentment will only grow.
1: Yep.
0: And it will become harder to come back from.
1: Yeah. No, it's a completely fair...
0: Just bring it up.
1: It's a completely fair comment, especially if the dog's aggressive at times.
0: Yeah.
1: Yeah, especially then.
0: Just bring it up.
1: Yeah.
0: And even if it starts with, look, man, it can't be every night,
1: mm-hmm,
0: because we can't even invite so-and-so over.
1: Right.
0: We can't make our way to go to here. Like,
1: yeah,
0: sorry, man, you got to leave the dog at home sometimes.
1: You have to. It's unfortunate.
0: Yeah.
1: That's part of it.
0: Let's normalize just saying things to the friends.
1: Yeah.
0: Right?
1: Yeah.
0: Just say it. It's okay.
1: Agree with you.
0: It's tough. Tough to do.
1: Mm-hmm.
0: Tough to do. But if you guys are friends, even if it's uncomfortable initially,
1: yeah,
0: they'll move on.
1: Yeah.
0: Right? If you guys are really friends.
1: I like Corey here. Silently stop inviting the friend with the dog. And if they ask, what's going on? Well, tell them what's up. Chippewa Chris reminding me the wiener dog race is coming up, the 40-year racetrack.
0: Here we go.
1: I am aware, buddy. It's a good time. Been there before.
0: All right. Let's go to sports and a couple. My fiance, I'm leaving the name out,
1: right,
0: because she believes that the fiance will hear this.
1: Okay.
0: And I'll say this. At the end, she writes, I'm too scared to bring this up myself, so please help me on the Advice Corner. She writes at the start, my fiance is an awful sports fan.
1: Okay.
0: This World Cup has brought out the worst in him. His mom was born in Germany, so he has always followed German soccer.
1: Got it.
0: He also decided that this year he would root for Canada, Croatia, and Australia. The last one due to the fact that his best friend is Australia.
1: Okay, so on top of his German allegiance, yeah, taking in the country where he lives, Croatia,
0: yeah,
1: and Australia.
0: He spent the last month screaming at the TV and literally ruining every single night. He started betting on games. I think he's won once.
1: Yep.
0: It's ruined every night because he just won't get over the losses. He's been bad with football and hockey before, but never this bad. I am now dreading NFL. He does listen to your show. I'm too scared to bring it up myself. Please help me on the Advice Corner.
1: There comes a point in your life where you realize that you're insane reactions to your team's wins and losses weigh on the household.
0: Yeah.
1: Right?
0: Oh, yeah.
1: Now, there are times... Here's the deal.
0: Yeah.
1: Okay? Now, the World Cup is a little bit different because it comes around once every 4 years. Mm-hmm. So if you're going to be grossly disappointed about it, it's okay for that to linger for a couple of days. Don't be screaming at the TV and losing money at the same time. That makes things exponentially worse.
0: Yeah.
1: But, like, for me, as, like, a Canucks fan, right, you can't let losses bother you anymore. Now, if they get somewhere where the losses really count, like they did when they lost to Edmonton in the second round, yeah, I was pretty upset. A couple of days went by there, I was pretty steamed. Honestly, if I think about it too much, still angry. But you have to move on. You can't let these things linger. You can't be that dark cloud in your house all the time. Mm-hmm. Signed, the guy who's been the dark cloud in his house many, many, too many, oh God, so many times.
0: Yeah.
1: You can't be that, or else you end up like me.
0: Yeah. Do you have a follow-up?
1: Nope. But you have to grow up. It's honestly, it's a sign of maturity when the loss doesn't stick with you for as long. It's something I've really tried to get better at.
0: Yeah.
1: Still suck at it.
0: Mm-hmm.
1: Probably one of the worst. Did my wife send this in?
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0: There's Tom Petty. Soper and Brown Show hits FM. We got some reaction coming in after that advice corner. Carl Brown, I don't know if your wife's texting.
1: I don't know.
0: Admitted if that was her or not.
1: I have not looked in there. Go ahead.
0: Yeah, I was going to say, do you want to start with the dog first? Or?
1: Yeah. I'll start with this one from Tizzy, who said, I bring my corgi Peaches everywhere because she loves people. She loves everyone. Yeah, Tizzy, that's the kind of dog that you wanna bring around.
0: Now, I will say, you do still need to make sure that the friend group does want a dog around all the time. That comes into play, though, doesn't it?
1: Yes.
0: Not everybody always wants to be around dogs.
1: Not every night's a dog night.
0: Yeah.
1: Don't you also want a break from it?
0: I was just about to say, there's that too.
1: Yeah.
0: Right?
1: I do. Yeah.
0: So, yeah. But at the end of the day, I like Steven, who said, just talk to your friend. Just talk to him. Yeah. And if he cuts you out after, well, then there you go. You guys weren't friends.
1: This text regarding the fiance who over the World Cup has been a bit of a burden on the household with getting upset, losing money on gambling, all that kind of stuff. I like this text to the anonymous World Cup fiance. May as well have used her name because once she got specific with the four teams he's now following, you're probably going to figure it out. I think that's
0: probably
1: the point. Probably. Yeah.
0: Sometimes.
1: Also, we had a tough round of 32 as Australia, Croatia, Canada,
0: they're
1: Germany
0: all, out,
1: all
0: aren't they?
1: Went. Like, all went home, and, like none of those teams are left.
0: Yeah.
1: None of those teams are left.
0: A few of them made the 16 obviously.
1: Yeah.
0: That's it. Yikes. You know, I'm with you in that I definitely used to be a lot worse.
1: Yeah.
0: In terms of how I would deal with sports situations.
1: You said now when you see the kids get frustrated, you realize they're taking it from...
0: I have really had to pull back.
1: Yeah.
0: And be silently angry / pretend not to be angry.
1: It's not a big deal.
0: Because you see that you've got children who are mimicking what you do.
1: Yeah.
0: So if you are throwing things around, slamming tables,
1: whatever,
0: yelling F this, F that, that's what they're going to do.
1: They're going to pick it up.
0: And so, man alive, if you would... For me, this is my thing.
1: Mm-hmm.
0: I desperately would like to send... decent humans out into the world.
1: Sure. Yes.
0: That's all I really want.
1: You would like to do that.
0: I'd like the children to be decent parts of society.
1: I think that's a fair thing to want to do.
0: And that is a part of it, isn't it?
1: Yeah.
0: How they deal with these
1: losses,
0: things.
1: Yeah.
0: That is a part of it.
1: Yeah. There's a text that Jander Nick said the classic rain cloud, calling the cloud dark. Yeah, exactly. But that's what I'm very aware of it. I'm aware that I'm overreacting.
0: Yeah.
1: You know what I mean? Mm-hmm. I'm aware of these things. If there's, tight games and stuff, it helps more now that Chels plays fantasy.
0: Yeah.
1: Because she gets hot at a loss once in a while.
0: Yeah.
1: And kind of feels it. And I'm like, okay.
0: Yeah.
1: She was actually saying yesterday, she's like, my God. I was watching a highlight clip of Michael Vick just throwing bombs 60 yards downfield on TikTok.
0: Yeah.
1: She's like, do I miss football? She's like, never seen DeSean Jackson. She's like, how fast that guy is.
0: Yeah.
1: Oh,
0: yeah.
1: That's right.
0: Welcome.
1: Like, do I miss it?
0: There was somebody before Tyreek Hill.
1: That's right. There was other speedsters.
0: That does help. When they get into it,
1: yeah.
0: It does help. But yeah,
1: it helps.
0: You definitely have to, hit a realization of, I have no control over this. And if your partner is dreading you... watching these things,
1: that's really tough.
0: That's the problem.
1: That's
0: right?
1: Really tough. Yeah. You're already too far down the hole. Yeah.
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0: 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Traffic.
7: QEW for Erie-bound approaching Bowen Construction, blocking the right lane. For Erie-bound at Gilmore Construction, blocking the right lane there also. Toronto-bound at Central Avenue Construction, blocking the left lane. Despite these pain points, the QEW is running well in both directions. 406 is up to speed. 405, 420 and Highway 58 not looking too bad this morning. St. Catharines, Edmund Street closed, George to Catherine. 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

0: Bears Finger 11. 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Okay, funniest text just came in.
1: All right.
0: Somebody said, I think they must have just woke up.
1: Uh-huh.
0: Because they wrote, oh my God, America lost in soccer last night? Awesome.
1: Yeah, yeah, man.
0: I think they just woke up. Like, did they go to bed at like 9 p.m. and wake up at 9 a.m.? Like a big 12-hour sleep?
1: Yeah. Man, that must have felt great.
0: I don't know. That was Marshall yesterday. So Marshall, we signed him up for a couple weeks of this like sports camp thing. They play hockey, football. There's like swimming and stuff. And so this is his first week of it.
1: Mm-hmm.
0: And yesterday was his first camp day. He came home. Chelsea described him as an old man coming back from the mines. Because he was exhausted.
1: Yeah.
0: Barely could function. Barely could eat dinner, and then went upstairs. We went. I had hockey at 7:30.
1: Yeah.
0: So I went. Charles came, and Emma came to the game as well.
1: Okay.
0: And we left Marshall at home.
1: Yeah.
0: It was we left the house at 7 o'clock. He was laying in his bed, just kind of watching TikTok.
1: Mm-hmm.
0: When we got home, KO'd, dude.
1: Sleeping.
0: He was out. I don't think it took him that much at all. And then slept from there. Slept until Chelsea like woke him up. Probably had like 11 hours last night. Because he was just swimming, playing hockey, playing football. The greatest, right?
1: The feeling of exhaustion when you're that age and like actually, like, remember when you were like, even like a little older than Marsh, where like every time you rolled over, you swear to God, the bed felt better.
0: Yeah.
1: As opposed to like the general soreness we get now if we lay down for like 7 hours in a row.
0: Yeah.
1: You remember like one of those days where every time we went, like the cold side of the pillow was a little colder. That side of the bed was a little better.
0: Well, and
1: parents would eventually come down, see if you're alive.
0: Not to mention that parents will also... You also get tucked in. People make you go to bed.
1: What a world.
0: Which is like... And I try to tell them all the time. I'm like,
1: there'll be a time,
0: you don't
1: buddy.
0: Understand how good this is.
1: There will be a time.
0: You don't understand how good it is. I'm made. I mean, like, lay down. Put your head down. This is better for you.
1: Yeah.
0: Like, here's... Like, have a... Like, here, hey, oh, here's your water bottle. Have a sip of water. You went pee? It just crash, dude.
1: Yeah.
0: Crash. You're going to be so much happier if you just crash. And just do it. It's the best. It's the best. Because now the rest of us are laying in bed going, you know, if I close my eyes, I got to get up and do this again tomorrow.
1: Mm-hmm.
0: And I don't really
1: sooner,
0: want to do that.
1: The sooner I close these, the sooner I'm going to have to get up and try it all again.
0: Right?
1: The dishes are waiting.
0: Right?
1: Yeah, I know.
0: And as a kid, it's that. And then he's back at it today, right? He's going back. He's going to play football all day. His buddies are in the same camp.
1: Those summers.
0: They swim for a couple hours. Like,
1: what do you think
0: is...
1: if you and I took the entire month of July off?
0: Took the whole thing?
1: Yeah, like what if we worked all year and then you just didn't hear from us in July? What do you guys think of that?
0: I'll say this. It would be great for the first 2 weeks.
1: Yeah.
0: Even the third week.
1: I'd start to get itchy.
0: No, I was going to say that last week, you wouldn't enjoy it. Because you would know.
1: This would be the all-time Sunday scary, is that you're going, back in for 11 months.
0: When August 1st hits, you have no time off again until... That would be hard.
1: I had a buddy of mine who did this, and he said he loved it, but I don't trust Justin on this one. Because he would, because you got nothing to look forward to the rest of the year. But he had like a government job, and he would take all his PTO, and he would just take the month of July off each year.
0: I see the pros to it.
1: Yeah.
0: But man, I just.
1: There would be a
0: those
1: time.
0: Those last couple days.
1: In that, and there would also be a time in like the Jan-Feb when you and I have like worked like. 7 months straight, and we're just like,
0: nothing.
1: Nothing.
0: Yeah.
1: Begging for Easter.
0: That'd be tough, yeah. That part would be hard, yeah.
1: That'd be tough.
0: Okay, let's get to rapid-fire questions now. It's your part of the show. 977-977. Fire something in. We got a couple of prizes to give away. We got $100 worth of vouchers for the Lotto 649 draw.
1: And we got a family four-pack for the African Lion Safari.
0: Best question gets them. Let's go. We'll do it in 8 minutes.
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0: 977-977. 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
0: Okay, we got $100 worth of vouchers for the Lotto 649 draw to give away.
5: African Lion Safari Family 4-Pack. Two adults, two kids. Here we go.
0: You know, two different people, if I could say before we go any further.
5: Yep.
0: You asked the question, how great would it be if you took a whole month off for vacation?
5: Right.
0: You just went, I'm taking July. Two separate people have chimed in. One guy said, I used to take all of December and the first week in January off. Yeah. He said, when it starts, it's incredible.
5: Right.
0: When it's over, he said, it's worse than terrible.
5: Yeah. I imagine it's probably like a week of Sunday scaries.
0: Yeah.
5: Right?
0: Yeah.
5: Like a whole week of like, and the time's ticking.
0: Yep.
5: And it moves ever forward and it brings me back.
0: Yep.
5: Yeah.
0: And then another person here saying that I used to do the month of vacation. First week, you get adjusted.
5: Yeah.
0: Weeks two and three, amazing.
5: Loving it.
0: Week four, you're just
5: impending doom.
0: You're getting ready to go back to work. So, yeah, I think that's the overwhelming idea of what
5: it would
0: be.
5: It's best to spread your time out. Right?
0: Probably.
5: Gotcha.
0: Okay. No, let's go with this one. Would you rather have, this is from Zach, a remote in your car that turns every street light that you come up to green, or a remote that makes every bad driver spin out?
5: Oh, the green. I think, yeah. The green. I would try and not use it dangerously, though, so like it didn't like freak people out. But for example, this morning, I don't know what it was. There's nobody on the roads when I'm going. It's like 4:50 when I was leaving my house to go to Tim Hortons, and I must have hit every red light on the way there.
0: Me too.
5: Okay.
0: Same thing.
5: So for those, like,
0: this morning was frustrating.
5: The only time I would really use this, and I would use it to excess, would be in the mornings to
0: cruise.
5: Yeah, just there and back, real simple.
0: Because you could sleep an extra 5 minutes, and for some reason, I know this is not real, but an extra 5 minutes at 4 a.m. feels so good in the moment.
5: Yeah,
0: it's never actually good.
5: No, it never helps.
0: But if you just go, I can wake up at 4:25 instead of 4:20 or 4:15.
5: Yeah.
0: It feels incredible to put that phone down and go, oh, yeah.
5: My buddy,
0: it's so dumb.
5: My buddy Keith, who I've mentioned on the show, his dad was like the fire chief of our town.
0: Yeah.
5: And he had one of those light control things in his like van. Because if he had to get to an emergency, right, he could do a little light control.
0: Yeah.
5: He would abuse it for us once in a while. It was pretty fun.
0: Of course.
5: It was pretty fun.
0: Nicole from Binbrook.
5: Okay.
0: If adult summer camp was a thing, what do you think the activities that you would do or like would happen at the camp?
5: Oh my God, we'd do nothing. I think there, okay, here we go. Here's a couple things I'd like to see.
0: Yeah.
5: I want a beer brewing course.
0: Oh, fun.
5: Yeah.
0: Fun.
5: I want
0: be a lot of cards. I bet it'd be a lot of cards.
5: Yeah, it'd be some cards. Yeah. I think there should be a required reading hour.
0: A required reading hour.
5: Beer
0: brewing
5: definitely,
0: is not bad.
5: Definitely want some swimming in there.
0: Yeah.
5: There should be a ball hockey rink either for games or just for casual shoot around.
0: Yeah, great.
5: There's something about like just like not even playing a competitive game, but you and I used to do this. Like, we'd go brainstorm a little bit.
0: Yeah.
5: We'd get a ball and just pass it back and forth and rifle it at the net and just talk out. Like if there was an idea that we couldn't wrap our Soper and Brown around just yet, or we just couldn't find the angle on something.
0: It's beautiful.
5: It's a great thinking activity.
0: Yeah.
5: So that would be there. What else? Archery.
0: Archery sounds fun. Pat, would you have paddle boards and kayaks? Anybody want to go on the water, get out there?
5: You go nuts.
0: Yeah.
5: You go nuts.
0: I like
5: I'm more of a swimmer myself.
0: Yeah. But it's good to have them. People are going to want it.
5: I'm not saying no one can go. Yeah. I'm just saying go for it. I'm looking at my, you know, potential.
0: Hear me out.
5: We have wrestling camp with Carl for we watch a match and break it down each
0: Ooh,
5: day.
0: Ooh, each day?
5: Yeah, each
0: one match?
5: Day. Yeah, one match.
0: You pick the match?
5: Sure, I'll pick a match and break it down. Okay. What's good about it?
0: Okay.
5: What stands out?
0: Okay.
5: Why it sticks with you?
0: Yeah. What about those big, you know, those huge inflatable obstacle courses are on the water?
5: Yeah, yeah.
0: I want to go out there, but as adults, we all pull wrestling moves on each other.
5: There's also an ACL reconstructing doctor on site.
0: Oh, yeah, you'd have to have that for sure.
5: Story time with Bret Hart.
0: Yeah.
5: You know, Bill Goldberg. Kick me right in the skull.
0: Would you have a movie night every night?
5: Triple H is a fraud. there'd definitely be some kind of an outdoor theater of some variety.
0: Would you pull the whole Jaws thing where you watch Jaws in the water?
5: Oh, you sit in the lake?
0: Yeah.
5: That'd be kind of fun.
0: Friday the 13th while you sit in the lake?
5: Yeah.
0: That's fun. I want to do it now.
5: I want to do adult summer camp. Yeah.
0: Wayne says, you are trapped in your car for 72 hours.
5: Okay.
0: You can only eat what you find in your car. Will you have anything to eat?
5: No. There's nothing in my car I could eat right now.
0: I will. Yeah. There'll be granola bars, kind of like bits and pieces. There's things.
5: No, I would be eating dog hair in reusable bags.
0: Yeah.
5: There's nothing in the car.
0: Reusable bags.
5: That's it. Yeah.
0: Yeah.
5: There's nothing in there.
0: I wouldn't have a lot, but I know there'd be a few granola bars
5: eating
0: somewhere.
5: Dirt. Yeah.
0: Yeah.
5: No, there's nothing.
0: 72 hours just sitting in that car.
5: There's no food in my car. Yeah. No. It's too hot right now to keep food in the car.
0: Do you think the World Cup would be more enjoyable if they made it a contact sport?
5: No. No.
0: Yeah, it'd just be messy. Sports,
5: yeah.
0: It'd just be messy.
5: Yeah.
0: It would.
5: No, soccer's fine as it is.
0: It has to be.
5: The North American brain does not need to keep trying to reinvent soccer. It's fine.
0: I wish there was a lot less, you know,
5: flopping and theatrics. And
0: yeah.
5: I wish the theatrics was significantly less a part of soccer.
0: But if you allowed straight up body checks, it just wouldn't be.
5: It wouldn't be soccer anymore.
0: It wouldn't be what makes the sport it is.
5: No, the beauty wouldn't be there. Yeah.
0: Okay, another great question about the World Cup. Do you think the World Cup is the worst place to make a mistake in sports? So think about your biggest NHL game, your biggest NFL game, NBA, World Cup. Is it the most magnified?
5: Yes. I'm going to say it is.
0: I'm going to say no.
5: Okay, where would you
0: say? I say it's big because it's a worldwide sport.
5: Yeah.
0: But I'm going to go NFL because it's really, aside from, I know college football exists, I know CFL exists, but NFL is number one, right? Mm-hmm. And there's Europe League, sure. There's USFL, whatever. Mm-hmm. NFL, in terms of the best, is the sport.
5: Yeah.
0: Is the league, right?
5: Yeah.
0: There's one league in that sport. And if you were in the Super Bowl and it was like, no time on the clock, he's wide open in the end zone, and you dropped it, that clip, it would be awful.
5: Well, think about the Bills kicker, the Scott Norwood.
0: Sure.
5: The wide right. Like people went and they dumped manure on his lawn in Buffalo.
0: I think the NFL one is the worst for it to happen.
5: Yeah.
0: In that. Yeah, I just think because there's no other league.
5: I think the World Cup stands out to me because I remember Andre Escobar who missed I believe he had an own goal.
0: Okay.
5: He had an own goal for Colombia in the 94 World Cup. And he was killed when he got home.
0: Oh, really?
5: He went home, got into an argument in the parking lot about the guy because it led to their being eliminated from the tournament. And they shot and killed him.
0: Oh, my God.
5: So I think about that. I think about, like, I remember a couple years ago.
0: Yeah, the refs that get abused.
5: When England missed, like, three kicks and a penalty kick, and the players who missed, and they got, like, the abuse that was heaped on them.
0: Yeah, you might be right. Maybe it is.
5: Like, nobody killed Scott Norwood. They killed this guy.
0: Yeah, maybe you're right.
5: Over an own goal.
0: Maybe that is.
5: But I think it's certainly, like, it's comparable.
0: Yeah, but you might be right.
5: Yeah.
0: Adam says, Carl now moves at the speed of a snail.
5: So I get faster?
0: You can still drive a car.
5: Okay.
0: Okay?
5: But I drive it at that speed, or the car goes the normal speed, but my reaction time is a snail?
0: No, when you're in the car, you're normal. Oh. I think what they're saying, because there's a second part to this.
5: Okay, all right.
0: Does he figure out a way to stay on Carl time? So you always like to be early.
5: Yep.
0: If you get in the car, everything's normal for whatever reason. You're still you.
5: Yeah.
0: But walking to the car, walking to the bathroom, in a grocery store, you are...
5: Snail pace now?
0: Snail pace.
5: There's no way. Like, I would adjust to it eventually.
0: Yeah.
5: I would adjust to it, certainly. And I would just do... I would do more of what I do now, where I go out super early in the day and try and run all my errands before the yahoos wake up.
0: Yeah.
5: And the one thing I can control is I can get up earlier before people who do idiot stuff, right? So that's what I try and do for a lot of my errand running, and I would just have to make that even more focused.
0: Yeah.
5: The grocery store would be hell, but I can mostly order my groceries as well.
0: Yeah.
5: But there is certain stuff. Like, I still have to go into the dog food. Like, I still have to go into PetSmart and grab the bag of food that I did the click and pick, whatever. Yep. It would take long.
0: You have to bring your wife everywhere with you and just sit in the car. Mm-hmm. And everyone always asks, where's Carl? He's a snail now. I don't know what to tell you.
5: I don't know what to tell you.
0: He got cursed by a gypsy.
5: Would you still love me if I was a snail? Carl, we got an MC Canal Days. I'm in the VIP area. Yeah. I'd make it to the stage by like September.
0: Yeah.
5: Whole festival's being taken down around me. I got to introduce Big Rack. Almost there. Can you carry me? Can I be carried?
0: Oh, last one here. Mm-hmm. Actually, I got two more technically. How old is too old to be in a bouncy castle? Depends on who else is in there.
5: I'm certainly past it.
0: Depends on who else is in there.
5: 25.
0: If it's all adults, whatever. Yeah. If it's an adult bounce around, like at this adult summer camp, whatever. But if there's like kids in there.
5: You can be in there
0: with your kids.
5: With your young kids.
0: But you aren't bouncing. They're bouncing.
5: How old does the kid have to be before you no longer go in the castle with them? Five?
0: Four.
5: Four.
0: Get out of there.
5: Okay.
0: I'm actually, you know what? Even three.
5: Yeah.
0: You don't need to be in there.
5: No.
0: No.
5: No.
0: No, no, no. The three. It's you. They can barely walk.
5: Yeah.
0: Uh-huh. I'm even listening to two.
5: That's a good time for them to get in there and do a little survival of the fittest with the other kids. Yeah.
0: Everything's soft. Right. So good socialization. Fall. You're supposed to.
5: Yeah, yeah. Uh-huh.
0: Don't get in there at three.
5: So it's not really about your age. It's like whatever age you are, if that kid is over the age of three, you can't be in the bouncy castle.
0: Yes.
5: So I don't care if you're 25 and your kid's three, you don't get to go in the bouncy castle.
0: Yeah.
5: You're out.
0: The kid's got to go in. That's the way it is.
5: Yeah.
0: Yeah. The kid's got to learn.
5: Yeah.
0: That's my opinion.
5: That's it.
0: Yeah. Last one. What was your favorite food as a child? Favorite food for a kid, Carl?
5: I'm sure it was pizza. Standard pizza.
0: Yeah.
5: My grandmother's grilled cheese stands out.
0: I was going to say grilled cheese would be up there.
5: Iria made a great grilled cheese.
0: Grilled cheese would be up there.
5: I've always been a Hawaiian pizza guy. I was a Ninja Turtles kid, so pizza was a big thing.
0: I loved spaghetti.
5: Yeah.
0: Mom and Daryl ever took us to Boston Pizza, I'd be getting spaghetti and meatballs.
5: We were an old spaghetti factory fam. That was our go-to. Nice. The old spaghetti factory.
0: Yeah, that too.
5: You get the spumoni on the end there.
0: I do think, is that the green ice cream?
5: Yeah.
0: Oh, I love that
5: so
0: stuff.
5: So good.
0: Pizza.
5: That chilled dish.
0: Spaghetti. Or grilled cheese, that might be.
5: I was a big burgers kid too.
0: Yeah, I mean, yeah.
5: Were the chicken strips a part of your growing up? Was that an adult love affair?
0: That started to become more of an adult love because I think I saw people trying to slam it as a childish thing. I was like, screw you! It's deep fried chicken.
5: What was your go to childhood soap or McDonald's meal?
0: I would have been a nuggets.
5: You're a nuggets guy.
0: I would have been a nuggets.
5: So I was the two cheeseburgers
0: because I hated ketchup.
5: Okay.
0: I never trusted they would do it right.
5: So I would get the two cheeseburgers with the fries and the drinks that used to be on their like actual meal board.
0: Nuggets.
5: When I had moved on from the pizza because the pizza was my thing.
0: Right, yeah.
5: When I emerged from the Happy Meal thing, pizza was my go-to.
0: Yeah.
5: And then they killed that, and I was a two cheeseburger meal kid.
0: Fair.
5: So burgers gonna be in there. All the stuff that I still love now, honestly, hasn't really changed that much.
0: Fair.
5: Club sandwich, you know.
0: Fair.
5: So there's three that I like.
0: Okay, I got two that I like. Okay. So let's see.
5: I really like Adult Summer Camp.
0: Yep.
5: I liked Worst Place to Make a Mistake.
0: Okay.
5: And I like Carl at Snail Speed.
0: I liked Adult Summer Camp and Carl at Snail Speed.
5: The other one I talked about a guy getting killed, so Matt didn't like it as much.
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9: QEW4 Erie Bound approaching Bowen construction, blocking the right lane further for Erie Bound at Gilmore. Right lane blocked for construction there. Also, Toronto Bound QEW at Central Avenue. Left lane blocked for ongoing roadwork. 406, 405, and 420 up to speed. St. Catharines, Edmund Street closed, George to Catherine. Also, Vine Street and Parnell Road closed for ongoing construction. 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

0: Shine Down. Soper and Brown Show, bunch of Hits Nation members. Got to see them yesterday in an intimate show at Horseshoe Tavern.
1: Yeah.
0: Which is really cool stuff.
1: Very cool.
0: Shout out to them for, making themselves available for something like that. It's very cool, man.
1: It's a really neat concept.
0: I had to double read this, and I still don't even know the full details, but Pringles, you know, the chip company.
1: Yep.
0: It says this is the tube
1: I can't get my hand in.
0: That's right. This is the headline. Pringles is coming out with new hot dog bun flavors.
1: Hot dog bun?
0: So that's what it said, okay? And I was like, my initial thought was, wait, Pringles is making chips that taste like hot dog buns? Mm. But then I see, from what I've been able to gather, I think Pringles is possibly coming out with their own hot dog buns, maybe?
1: Their own buns.
0: Yeah.
1: They're called pop dog buns in three flavors. Sour cream and onion, barbecue, and honey mustard. The 7.5-inch potato-based buns are infused with iconic chip seasoning.
0: There you go.
1: And come packaged inside signature Pringles cans. 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
0: So they're going to be stuffed in the cans?
1: That appears to be.
0: So there's going to be chips and then a prepackaged hot dog bun?
1: Seems like if you order, the buns are available for free while supplies last when ordering a 3-pack of Pringles chips for $6.97 through exclusive online drops on the Pringles Market website.
0: This is such a bizarre team up to me.
1: Yeah.
0: Why is Pringles getting into the hot dog bun game?
1: Is there a wiener in it too, or what? What are we doing here?
0: I think the wieners, like batteries, wieners are sold separately.
1: Because in the picture, it shows a dog.
0: It does show a dog in the.
1: But that can't be right.
0: No.
1: You can't dry store a hot dog like that. No. Okay.
0: But why are they getting into the bun game?
1: I don't know.
0: Have we been missing
1: it? It seems like a very much a promotion. Like, it's not like a wide remark.
0: Definitely.
1: But I'm sure it's a dipping your toe in.
0: Even still, as a promo, of all the promotional ideas you could come up with, flavored hot dog buns?
1: That's true.
0: Bizarre, right?
1: Yeah, like you guys, like keychains weren't selling or something. I don't know. Like it's just, it does seem like an odd thing to. I know it's hot dog summer. Like we're in peak dog season.
0: Yeah, yeah.
1: But it seems like you're late to the game.
0: In the job that we're in, we've been a part of many roundtable discussions about promotions.
1: Yep.
0: You sit down.
1: Unique things we can do.
0: Eight to ten of you. Yeah, and you all throw out ideas and you see what sticks.
1: Yep.
0: And sometimes you throw out an idea that you know is kind of ridiculous, but see if anybody can work off of it.
1: Yep.
0: This feels like that's what that was.
1: Like you threw that out there and
0: hot dog buns.
1: And they'll go, this will lead to something else.
0: Well,
1: and it ends up being one of those careful what you say in the room sort of deals.
0: So odd to me. I also don't know if I want my hot dog buns to be flavored.
1: Not necessarily. I just want them to be, good bread.
0: Yeah.
1: Yeah. Like, I just like to buy nice buns.
0: It's just there. I don't know. I
1: like a good bun.
0: Yeah?
1: Yeah. Uh-huh. Yeah. Like, good Cobb's bun.
0: Sure. I will.
1: Yeah.
0: I'll take the cheapest of them. When it comes to hot dogs,
1: yeah,
0: I kind of like.
1: You should, like.
0: I like that, straight
1: you know,
0: ahead.
1: You know how you like to, like, you like your coffee a little nicer?
0: Yeah.
1: I'm like that with my hot dogs.
0: Really?
1: There's no reason to go to the bottom of the barrel. It's not that much more money to get to like the upper 75% of the barrel.
0: I feel like hot dogs were meant to be in the bottom of the barrel. They were meant to soak there.
1: You insult me.
0: Yeah.
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0: There's Bush. Soper and Brown Show. Ash, good morning.
1: Good morning.
0: How the heck you doing over there?
1: Doing great. How are you guys?
0: Good.
2: Lovely.
1: Good.
0: Looking nice out there. Nice little Tuesday.
1: It's gorgeous. It's like beautiful temperature.
0: Yeah.
1: As Kathy and I were just saying, the breeze.
2: There's a breeze.
1: Oh, it's beautiful.
2: Better get a dog walking.
1: I'm
2: in need of a lawnmower, unfortunately.
0: Oh, you got to get done today?
2: Yeah.
1: Today, too.
2: Yeah, today or perhaps tomorrow. Tomorrow's okay, too. We don't got rain in the forecast till Thursday, so.
0: Yeah.
2: But it's got to happen. It's thick.
0: Yeah. Yeah. Get it done today. You'll be happy with yourself.
2: I know I'll be happier with myself. I just don't want to do it.
0: Fair.
1: We've been trying to keep our lawn on track. It's unruly because there's something in Lucy's pee. She's fixed.
2: Yeah.
1: Everything's good. It's just like, I don't know, bubonic pee.
0: You got that weed growing pee?
1: It's crazy. No.
0: Yeah. Just grass?
2: Grass killing pee.
1: Yeah.
0: Oh.
1: We put down like 4 bags of seed.
0: Oh, I see what you're saying. I thought you meant the grass was growing long.
2: Lucy got that toxic pee.
1: It's patchy.
2: It's patchy.
0: Gotcha. Brown, what did we learn on the show today?
2: Went over some World Cup stuff from yesterday. Portugal and Spain played a snoozer, and Belgium put the absolute licking to the U.S. of A.
1: So
2: all that controversy, that was, like I said, one of the finest hate watches I've had in some time.
1: I didn't even watch, but secondhand, just for like everything going on.
2: The content, exactly. Yeah.
1: Yes.
2: Yeah, it was a kicking. So all of the host teams now out of the World Cup all went out in the round of 16, Mexico, Canada, and the U.S. Last round of 16 games today, Switzerland and Colombia and Argentina. Who's Argentina? Egypt.
0: Mm.
2: Yeah. Last game in Canada today as well is the Switzerland game is at BC Place. we had a conversation about national parks and a documentary I'm watching.
0: Oh, yes.
2: Which I'll let you go back in the podcast so I don't slander Niagara Falls any further.
0: Carl and his...
2: I'm watching...
0: Like, this summer he gets to talk about the interesting topics to him.
2: Yeah. Mm-hmm.
0: This one was way... Like, the whale graveyard?
1: Okay.
0: Right. This one was very boring.
2: I'm watching a documentary from PBS about, like, the founding of the national park system in the U.S. and, like, how they decided to protect these like beautiful landscapes or whatever.
1: Is it dark?
2: No, it's not dark, but they just continuously use Niagara Falls as the example of what it can't become.
1: Aww.
2: Over and over again, they're like, we have to protect it. It can't become another Niagara Falls. Like,
1: Two days ago,
2: and over again.
1: I watched a YouTube documentary on Hamilton, Canada's forgotten city.
0: Oh.
1: They made it seem like a zombie town. I'm like, hello? It's got its quirks.
2: There's lots of great things about Hamilton, just like there's good things about the falls. And this might be from a U.S. perspective as well, but either way, I just thought it was funny. Deadbeat dads cannot attend the World Cup, at least if you're in Argentina and you have child support. Apparently, Argentina submitted a list to the Department of Homeland Security of 35,000 people, including 13,000 parents that owe child support.
0: Yep.
2: And said, if any of them show up to your stadium, deny them entry. Send them back our way. Send them back our way. Soper had a little traffic rant there, and of course, we opened up the advice corner on a Tuesday.
0: Yeah. That's it. That's all.
2: That's it, bud.
0: All right. Ash, you're up next.
1: Okay.
0: Enjoy taking over the microphone. We'll see you bright and early tomorrow.
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0: Nice work, everyone. 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Everyone on the floor as well. Really a lot of hustle. I liked it.
1: Matt Soper. Carl Brown. 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

97.7 Hits FM, Southern Ontario's best rock with the Black Keys, howling for you. Good morning, Hits Nation. Ash here with you live at the White House of Rock on a beautiful Tuesday. Loving this. In contrast to the last couple of days, that sunshine, that breeze, don't threaten me with a good time. Hope you're having a fabulous start to the morning. We have a bunch of stuff to get to on the show today. We have a Rock It or Knock It that I want your opinion on. This one's maybe a little out of the normal wheelhouse. I feel like a lot of you are going to dig it, though, so make sure you're listening for your vote on that. We'll maybe do that right after 11 o'clock. We have another artist teasing some new music and kind of heading back to their roots in terms of the sound, or so it seems, which is very exciting. We'll dive into that. And we got a bunch of news updates to cover. Lots of stuff to get to on the show this morning, so let's get into it. Get your caffeine into you while we get into Rage Against the Machine. It's Sleep Now in the Fire on Hits. Good morning.

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1: 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Avoid risky digs and always click before you dig. 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

Pearl Jam, Yellow Ledbetter, 97.7 Hits FM, Southern Ontario's best rock. I'm Ash. I got a text here from Mike a couple of minutes ago at 977-977. Good morning. How about the end of Raw last night? Whoa! Didn't watch it yet. Please, miss me with spoilers today. I had baseball into the evening last night. Didn't get around to it after, but I hear good things, and I will dive in tonight. I also found out this morning that today is National Zombie Day, and with that comes all the apocalyptic talk, right? Your game plan, where you're going, what you're stockpiling, and I found this list of the top 10 foods that will survive the zombie apocalypse. Now, Twinkies, surprisingly, not on the list, but a lot of good stuff is. Like, we'll be in okay shape if crap hits the fan. And I think you got a whole bunch of this in your cupboard right now, especially if you got little kids. We'll run down the list. If you have any predictions as to what's going to be on there, don't Google it first, but text me at 977-977, and we'll get into it after 3 days grace on Hits.

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0: You can catch Big Wreck this Saturday in Hamilton at the Because Beer Festival at Pier 4 Park. They're headlining the show, but Death From Above 1979 is performing, as are the Flatliners, Superstar Crush, and your Rock Search champs, the Jailbirds. I just checked ticket prices to see what they're going for. $67. That's for the show on Saturday. That gets you into the Because Beer Festival. And that's going to be a great day. Beer, great live music. If you want to grab tickets, you can at becausebeer.com. Today is National Zombie Day. And I don't have like a concrete plan. Brandon and I have talked about a couple things. Like maybe we should come up with something. The odds are very slim, but they're not zero. And I found this list. Zombie apocalypse proof food. Like the top 10 here. And it kind of relieved me a little. I'm like, okay, got a bunch of this stuff going in the cupboard. I'm sure you do at home too. So let's run down the list. The foods that will take you through at least the first few years should crap hit the fan and we get some zombies on our hands. Okay, starting out with Gushers. Those are steadily stocked in my cupboard. I'm 30 years old. I have not grown out of the Gushers phase. Yeah, and with ingredients like maltodextrin, xanthan gum, monoglycerides, they're going to last you a while. You'll be gushing well into the apocalypse. Dried beans and rice, another two there. Canned tuna. And sure, like those drinks, apparently those will last quite a while too. Girl Scout cookies. Now, they have a best before date of the following September, but someone here did a study where they ate ones from like 2016 or something like that, and they held up perfectly fine. So obviously a judgment call. Little sniff test. Use your eyes and your ears and your nose. But Girl Scout cookies. They're like the what the Twinkie was supposed to be from Zombieland, you know? Ramen, specifically. Manuchan? Not really familiar with the brand. The other one on the list here is astronaut ice cream. And I went, oh yeah, because everyone's got a thing of that on hand. But I did check on Amazon. Run you about $14 to $30, depending on what flavor you're going for. Honey, obviously. And finally, vodka. And when it comes to a zombie apocalypse, that'll help you out in a couple different areas, I think. A couple people texted in here. Cheetos. I did look it up. They say the fat might be unsettling on those after a little while, but you probably got a year to get your Cheetos in. So there you go. 10 foods you might have in your cupboard at home right now. Maybe minus the astronaut ice cream. That'll get you through the first little bit.
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The latest from Sublime Until the Sun Explodes on Hits FM. I'm Ash, and it's almost 11 o'clock, which means shortly from now, we're going to be doing a Rock It or Knock It. I got a new tune. I'm going to play it for you. I want your opinion. If you like it, if you want to continue to hear it on Hits FM, so have your phone handy and get ready to vote. We'll get into it shortly after the White Stripes. Seven Nation Army on Hits.

Our Kells, Oh, the Boss is Coming on 97.7 Hits FM. I'm Ash, and I hope you're having a fabulous Tuesday, Hits Nation. Now is the part of the show where I desperately need your feedback in the text line here at 977-977, because it's a rockin' or knock it. 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But it's been a tale old as time now. You've heard the tunes you voted onto the air. Your vote matters here, so make sure you send in one for A Perfect Circle's latest single. Yeah, the Tool fans, get excited. We have some Maynard on deck. This one just dropped. It's called Starless, and I want to know what you think about it. So without further ado, let's dive in. Rock it or knock it to this brand new tune by A Perfect Circle. Let's go.

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A perfect circle, starless. 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I already see a ton of votes coming in to 977-977. 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I'll tally those up and we'll see what we get. Here's Rush, Closer to the Heart on Hits FM.

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Friday, July 31st, out in Port Colborne, Bleecker is going to kick off an awesome night of live music for the Friday night show of Canal Days. You got Bleecker into JJ Wild into Big Wreck. We're going to be broadcasting live on site. The whole gang's going to be there, and it's a free show. So if you don't have plans heading into the August long weekend, at least scrap them or clear the calendar for Friday. Hope to see you there out at Canal Days. It's going to be an awesome free show. Coming up, Blink 182, Billy Talent, the new one from Turnstile, and right now, one for the kiddos on summer break. It's Alice Cooper on Hits.

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0: 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I'm Ash. Maybe we don't have the best history across the board, but Toronto has to have some of the best sports fans out there. And today's a really special day for a lot of sports fans because although it was rumored this morning, Kyle Lowry confirmed he's retiring as a Raptor. And this has got to pull on the heartstrings. I know I'm a softie, but man, this had me choked up.
1: 2019. I think we all know why that number's special. Every single day, we went to work like nothing mattered. Every day, every practice, every shoot-around, nothing mattered. Jurassic Parks all over the country. We knew what we were playing for. We were playing for the city of Toronto and the country of Canada. I've been fortunate enough to play this game for 2 decades. All my stops, Memphis, Houston, Miami, Philly. Of course, Philly. All my love to Philly. And last but not least, Toronto, my home. So thank you to my family, my friends, my teammates, my coaches, my opponents, the staff, the media, and especially the fans. It's all about you. I appreciate you. Thank you. Thank you, Toronto. Thank you, Canada. And as I always told y'all, this officially happened. I'm retiring as a Toronto Raptor. 20 years and one day. 7 forever. I love y'all.
0: Like anybody else, just gets so choked up here in that. Clearly, Toronto had such an impact on him. He wants to finish his career here, signing a one-day contract to be able to retire as a Toronto Raptor. We love to see it. It's awesome. Huge congratulations to Kyle Lowry this morning. On the way, STP, the Trues, Billy Talent, and right now it's Lenny Kravitz. Fly away.

Ladies, Too Tough to Die. You can catch them touring that record this fall. They're performing in, I believe, Hamilton, Toronto, to name a few local dates. Go check out their Instagram because tickets are on sale to that now. There's a band that we play all the time that's teasing some new music. And to me, this is an indicator that they're kind of getting back to an older sound, which I'm very excited about because the last few releases from this band have been, well, let's just say it frankly, country-leaning. They've even been on a couple, like, country festivals as the headliners. It's Nickelback, but they released Bones for the Crows, which is much more of a banger than their last couple of releases, and they're teasing this new one on their Instagram this morning that sounds like this. That's it. What a tease. It comes with the caption, "This is where you come to get out what you're going through." Nickelback also shared like a link on their story with the same graphic as they uploaded that audio to. So I click on that. What's going on? And it allows you to sign up for their like press letter that they release, basically to be the first one to know when new music drops because it appears as though it's on its way. And it appears as though Nickelback's getting a little bit heavier again, which I'm here for. So I'll keep you in the loop. Whenever we hear more updates on that tune, when they're set to release it, we'll probably toss it on for a Rock It or Knock It, all that good stuff. I'll keep you updated. Coming up, Pink Floyd, Ozzy, Crownlands, and right now a band that's performing with Foo Fighters coming up at Rogers Stadium, Queens of the Stone Age. I Sat by the Ocean on Hits.

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I'm Ash, and I got a busy night ahead of me. Got to catch up on Monday Night Raw. As per the text I got this morning, no spoilers, please. Did not watch last night. Got an episode of Love Island, judge me if you will. 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

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I'm Ash, and I hope you're having a good Tuesday, Hits Nation. We are about 10 minutes out from your doppelbanger, and today there's a pretty significant birthday to be celebrated within the world of music, so we're going to go for a cover of this one.

Skelter originally by the Beatles and covered in the style of Who. Good news is, you're like 10 minutes away from finding out. We'll get into it after Thornley. So far, so good on hits.

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2: And I'm Ash. 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Richard Starkey, who is turning 86 today. So we got to go for a cover of this one by the Beatles.

their single I Can See for Miles and how it was their most extreme and like rugged, loud rock track yet. So the Beatles got together and said, okay, we got to outdo them. And that's how Helter Skelter came to be. And I especially love this cover in the style of Motley Crue as we celebrate Ringo Starr's 86th birthday today. It's your Doppelbanger on Hits FM.

excited to dive into a new era of the Rolling Stones this Friday. They're releasing their new record called Foreign Tongues. There's already a couple of tunes off that. We're playing one of them called In the Stars. If you haven't checked those out, definitely dive into that and then look forward to the release coming up here on Friday. I'm Ash, and while I got you here, I just wanted to remind you of what's up for grabs this week, both with Soper and Brown and with Joey Brooks in the afternoon. The fellas in the mornings have your chance to go check out African Lion Safari, which is like the best summer day ever, especially because the prize we have up for grabs is for two adults and two children. You can take the fam out for a day on us. So listen to Soper and Brown in the mornings for your chance to win that. And throughout the afternoons this week with Joey Brooks, he's got your hookup into some basketball. Niagara River Lions versus Edmonton Stingers. That game's going down July 18th, and that's a four-pack, too. So same thing. Bring the whole family. Bring all your buddies. We got a couple chances for you to win some awesome nights out throughout this week.

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Monster Truck, Get My Things and Go on 97.7 Hits FM. I'm Ash, and we've been talking a lot about AI weaseling its way into the arts over the last little while, and unfortunately, I got another example for you today. This news just broke yesterday. Particle 6 is the name of this AI-powered content studio that created Norwood, I guess. Maybe you've heard of it. It's like an AI-themed movie situation. Well, now they've got an AI actress that's set to take on the lead role for this upcoming feature film. Its name, Tilly Norwood. And the movie's called Misaligned. It's supposed to be coming out this fall. They say it's a comedy drama telling a coming-of-age story infused with existential AI chaos. It's something called the Tillyverse, a surreal digital world located somewhere up in the cloud. Why did the actors have to be AI for this, though? Because I had a moment where I was like, okay, maybe it's kind of similar to CGI, you know? Maybe it's kind of like that. Why am I upset about the AI factor of this? And it's really different. CGI and the way it comes together, that's a whole bunch of human brains working meticulously to craft this image that we see on our screens to look like the real thing. AI takes all these different reference points from all over the internet and spits it out itself. It's got next to no human interaction, human development. It's gross. So the best thing you can do is to not spend your money going to see Misaligned. If you don't want to support AI in the arts, don't. Don't pay to go see that movie. Let it flop when it comes out, and we'll see how many more AI actresses are starring in the lead film coming up. I mean, come on. I was having a good day, you know? Sorry if that had the same impact on you. Here's Quiet Riot. It's FM.

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0: Fighters performing with Queens of the Stone Age coming up real quick at Rogers Stadium. If you need a link to grab tickets to that show, you can get it through hitsfm.com. I'm Ash, and before I get out of here, what's up, Joey Bricks?
1: What is going on, Ash? How are you feeling today?
0: Feeling good. I was discussing the fact that today is National Zombie Day.
1: Oh, come on. My favorite.
0: It's got to be up there for you. That's kind of what I assumed. And I figured you might have been the type of guy to think about a zombie apocalypse. And maybe
1: occasionally
0: your first move in such. Where are you going? What are you doing? Because today on the show, we went over the top 10 foods that apparently will survive the zombie apocalypse.
1: Mm-hmm.
0: Twinkie not on there. Gushers were on there, though.
1: Yeah, Gushers, but they're just mouth fluff. They're just fun mouth flavor. That's it. It's not going to give you any nutrients. It's not going to help you get any energy.
0: You're telling me you're down in the dumps. The world's ablaze. Zombies are all over. They've probably eaten all your buddies, all your friends' family. You get a pack of Gushers, it doesn't make your day?
1: Okay, all right.
0: Come on.
1: Just for that factor, when I'm down in the dumps and everyone's dying around me, I'll have some Gushers just to put a smile on my face.
0: That is my logic, but honestly... Okay,
1: that is good logic. I get it.
0: I eat Gushers almost daily. I have like a Gusher
1: really?
0: Allowance.
1: Yeah. You're a Gusher gal.
0: Huge. And yesterday I consumed 4 mini packs. So when I saw the Gusher thing on the list today, I was like,
1: Do you get the mix pack?
0: Yeah.
1: Remember when they used to come just red? That's what I liked.
0: You can still get those.
1: You can still get just the red ones.
0: Yeah, they were on sale like last week. I stocked up.
1: Ash, what are you doing to me?
0: I know. Sorry. Okay. Back to the zombie apocalypse. Okay. So a few different foods like dried rice, canned tuna.
1: Baked beans. Yep. Yeah, canned beans.
0: Ensure was on the list as well. Gushers, Girl Scout cookies randomly made it on, because apparently, even though the best before date says a year, you can eat those like well into the apocalypse.
1: That's fair.
0: So, at least a couple of years under your belt. Where are you going, though?
1: I've thought of this, actually.
0: I figured as much.
1: I thought the White House of Rock would be a good spot to come.
0: We all just convene here?
1: Yeah, I thought it would be a good spot. And it'd be good, like, you know, we need to, as long as, you know, the radio waves are still...
0: It's our duty
1: working.
0: At that point to hop
1: it is
0: on.
1: Our, yeah,
0: like, I am legend, you know? People listening for the radio.
1: Exactly.
0: Every day.
1: It kind of is our duty to do that as well, just to, you know, let people know what's going on. And we have a pretty fortified fortress here.
0: Oh, yeah, the bars across the windows and stuff.
1: That's
0: and,
1: right.
0: Like, geographically, we're kind of close to the border, should we need to get over there.
1: It's true.
0: We got
1: yeah.
0: water all around us.
1: We can
0: catch fish and things like that.
1: Yeah, no, I thought of this completely. I thought about, you know, stocking up here. There's lots of room. It does feel safe, especially down in the basement. But also, like, I need to get my weaponry ready. So
0: I feel like you're set.
1: I definitely have. I got a lot of swords, a lot of
0: compared
1: axes.
0: Compared to the average person.
1: Yes, I do have quite the arsenal of blades.
0: Because everyone says Costco, and I feel like 10 years ago, Costco might have been the move. Now everyone's going
1: to
0: Costco.
1: Just hanging out in Costco? Like,
0: well, you'd be set there for a little while.
1: For a little while, you would be, but you'd be surrounded by too much people. And
0: I feel like it would be a zoo. It would be like a Saturday.
1: Yeah, tensions would get high. There could be fights. And it could be dangerous. I'd rather be in a nice, safe spot like the White House of Rock.
0: You know what? I'm thinking you're onto something here. I think should a zombie apocalypse hit, we all just convene here and come up with a better plan.
1: Exactly. And we can get on the roof, too, as well, just to kind of scope out the area, see where, like, the most heavily populated zombie areas are in case we do have to leave the White House of Rock. We know our routes and everything.
0: Awesome.
1: I've thought about this a lot. I'm big into zombies. So.
0: As soon as I read Zombie Day today, I was like, I got to talk to Joey about this.
1: I got to ask you now, with it being Zombie Day, what zombie film are you going to watch tonight?
0: Ooh. I don't know, dude.
1: My personal favorite, Return of the Living Dead. That one is, it's just so much fun. And it's kind of like heavy metal, punk, zombie mix. That's the zombies that like start that came from the grave.
0: I've never seen that one.
1: Because of a toxin in the air. It's awesome. If you watch it on Blu-ray, I have it on Blu-ray. I'll let you borrow it one day. And you can put the subtitles on. And it shows what the zombies are saying when they're like...
0: Imagine being the person who had to transcribe those.
1: Yeah, no, probably was so much fun. But it's a great zombie flick. Return of the Living Dead, classic 80s zombie film.
0: Maybe World War Z. I like how in that one the zombies run fast.
1: See, I don't love running zombies. I think like the slow, just kind of swarm you, pull your guts apart type of zombies.
0: Same, but if you're talking about what's going to make your butthole pucker, like a zombie running after you that fast, that's some scary stuff, dude.
1: Yeah, but I don't want to encounter that.
0: No.
1: I'd much rather encounter the Walking Dead zombies so we can run away. But if you get caught, then they're tearing you apart.
0: At least we got some sort of plan.
1: Yeah, no, don't worry. If we all have to convene here, I'll show us what to do. I'm quite versed in the zombie lore.
0: I'm nominating you as our... fearless zombie leader.
1: Yeah, you know what? You know every workplace has like the fire marshal. The person that knows all the exit and everything.
0: You're the marshal of metal and now our zombie marshal,
1: too.
0: There
1: you go. Now I'm the zombie marshal as well.
0: Excellent. All right. Well, I'm going to hand things off to the zombie marshal. He's in next. And hopefully we don't have to worry about that anymore.
1: I got to get some Bob Undead on when I'm on.
0: There you go. Some Bob Undead on your way this afternoon. Have a great rest of your Tuesday, Hits Nation, and I'll catch you tomorrow. Bye.

0: Finger 11 falling on Southern Ontario's best rock, 97.7 Hits FM. Afternoon, Hits Nation. Hope you're feeling well. I'm Joey Bricks here at the White House of Rock. Hope you are enjoying your day. It's another humid day sitting at 26. Skies are going to be clear, though, so we don't have to worry about any rain later on this afternoon or anything. But later in the week, you are expecting to get some wet skies on the horizon. We don't got to worry about that right now. Let's worry about what's happening today, and it's going to be a pretty nice day. So hope everything is good with you, Hits Nation. Later on with me, around 5:30, your chance to win some Niagara River Lions tickets. They'll be up for grabs later on this afternoon, so stay tuned for that. But when I did a little crossover with Ash before I started the show, she informed me today is National Zombie Day, which is very exciting. I love zombies, big zombie fan. Can't believe this one passed my radar. I feel like November, though, is zombie time. That's my zombie month anyway, at least. It's kind of how I wean off all the horror movies that I've been watching in October for Halloween. So after all the Halloween horror movies are done in October and November hits, it's just all zombies for me. I usually just rewatch The Walking Dead again and throw on all my favorite zombie movies. But it is July 7th, which is National Zombie Day. Apparently this whole month, though, is Zombie Awareness Month. So just so you're aware of the potential of zombies, you can start planning what you would do in case of a zombie apocalypse emergency, what you would stock up on, the weaponry that you would have, where you would post up, all that type of stuff. I was saying to Ashley, if there was a zombie apocalypse, I feel like the White House of Rock would be the perfect solitude of fortification to keep the zombies out. And I feel like, too, it is our duty as radio broadcasters to let you know about the zombie apocalypse as much as the radio waves would be on air during said apocalypse. But yeah, we'd be here giving you an update, letting you know what's going on. Yeah, there's a zombie trying to get through the window again. So yeah, I don't know, I feel like it's a good spot. That's why I would post up. You can let me know where you would post up if you got a good spot for a zombie apocalypse. I'm sure we'll talk more about that later on this afternoon. But of course, today in rock history around 4:20, Classic Cut is on the way. But with the zombie talk, let's get some Bob Undead in ya. It's Rob Zombie, Living Dead Girl, on Hits FM.
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Disturbed, Down with the Sickness on 97.7 Hits FM. Coming up next, I've got a classic cut. We're going back to 71 for this track. Hang tight, it's after a couple. First up, we got Rush on Hits.

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1: Oh, yeah. It's time for a classic cut. Today we're going with Led Zeppelin because it was on this day in 1980 Led Zeppelin performed their final concert ever. So in honor of that, I'm going to play a Led Zeppelin track from Led Zeppelin 4. And this song right here was heavily produced in the studio. The song was an absolute nightmare to mix, but the results are extremely impressive. This is definitely a headphones listen when it comes to Led Zeppelin. Now, all this studio wizardry made the song very difficult to perform live, which Led Zeppelin only did twice. Once in a warm-up gig in Denmark before their 1975 U.S. tour, and then again on their second night in Chicago. Now, the vocals were processed differently on each verse, sometimes with phasing added. Guitarist Jimmy Page's backwards echo technique was used, specifically on the harmonica. That's where he would put the echo ahead of the sound. Drummer John Bonham's drums were recorded in a stairwell at Headley Grange with the microphones planted three stories up. The drum sound echoed skyward and was captured on the microphones, creating a very innovative and distinctive sound. The song was recorded at different tempos, too. Then they slowed it down, so Robert Plant sang in this sort of in-between key of the song, which explains a lot of the flattened, sludgy sounds on this track, but it also just makes it super unique to this track. There's no other sounds out there that you can compare it to. And of course, this track is actually a cover, recorded by Memphis Minnie in 1929. And since 75 years have passed since Memphis Minnie's version was recorded in 1929, the song is now actually in public domain, meaning anyone can record it without paying royalties. Although this song does sound very different from the 1929 version as they Zeppelified it. Your classic cut today is Led Zeppelin, When the Levee Breaks, on 97.7 Hits FM.

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July Talk is coming up next. Right now, we got Black Keys. 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

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It's White Zombie, More Human Than Human. Had to get some zombie going on there because today is officially National Zombie Day. Why is today National Zombie Day? No reason. Just because. After some research, there's no particular historical significance why July 7th is chosen over another date, but people often celebrate by watching zombie movies or TV shows, reading zombie-themed books or comics, playing zombie video games, or attending organized charity-themed zombie walks or costume events. That's normally in October, so there's kind of two zombie days today on July 7th. And World Zombie Day, usually held on a Saturday in October, with the exact date varying by the organizer and often tied to charity zombie walks. I believe there's one in Hamilton every year. I always come across that, a zombie charity walk that happens in October, where people dress up like zombies and walk very slowly. Seems like fun. Something I've always wanted to give a shot to. But yeah, today, here in the summer, July 7th, National Zombie Day. Watching your favorite zombie films, the movie, or the soundtrack that I have in the background comes from the movie The Return of the Living Dead, my personal favorite zombie film because it's just so fun. Mixing punk, heavy metal, and zombies together. These are the zombies that actually, like, come from the grave because of a toxin in the air that forces them to do that. Like I was telling Ashley earlier, if you do watch that film, The Return of the Living Dead, make sure you have the subtitles on, because they specifically dubbed what the zombies are saying in the subtitles when they're just making their zombie growls. Very fun movie. Go check that out, The Return of the Living Dead, if you haven't seen it. Also, the film Zombie by Lucio Fulci, classic Italian zombie film. Probably another one that I will throw on maybe later on tonight. And who knows, maybe I'll just end up watching The Walking Dead. This would be my fourth time going through The Walking Dead. So there you go. And of course, you got to listen to Rob Zombie, Bob Undead, as Ashley and I like to say. You can catch Rob Zombie live this summer. A couple chances, actually, in Darien Lake. That is on August 30th. Tickets are cheaper for that show, too, by the way. But it is American money, so keep that in mind, of course. And then in Toronto on September 1st for Rob Zombie. We got the link at hitsfm.com for you to buy tickets. And happy National Zombie Day. 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

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That is Green Day with Holiday. Green Day have an upcoming film titled Nimrods, a coming-of-age road comedy film. It was produced by Live Nation Productions. Nimrods premiered at the Toronto International Film Festival as New Year's Rev on September 12th in 2025. On April 9th of 2026, the film was acquired by Inaugural Entertainment and retitled from New Year's Rev to Nimrods. The film Nimrods will be hitting theaters this summer on August 14th. Green Day also announced today the soundtrack to Nimrods, which will be released on July 31st. And in honor of the announcement of the Nimrods soundtrack, Green Day released a new track today titled I'm Never Gonna R.I.P.

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I'm Never Gonna RIP. A new track in honor of the announcement of the release of the Nimrod soundtrack, again coming out on July 31st, and the film Nimrod's hitting theaters on August 14th. I'll give you more details about that in the rock news later on this afternoon around 6:30. Right now we got Arkells, it's Leather Jacket on 97.7 Hits F.

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It's Billy Talent with Ghost Ship of Cannibal Rats. Billy Talent, they're going to be in Toronto this summer. Next Saturday, actually, to be specific. Saturday, July 18th, Billy Talent at RBC Amphitheatre in Toronto, celebrating the 20th anniversary of their second record, Billy Talent 2, performing it front to back at that show. And it's going to be a tough time getting some tickets if you want to go to that show still. Looks like it is sold out. I'm on Ticketmaster right now. There is no tickets available in the lawns, 400s, 300s, floor. The only seats that are still available, again, according to Ticketmaster, is the 202 section right in the middle in front of the stage. So if you still want to get some last-minute tickets, you can grab those. We have a link at hitsfm.com when you go to the events section. Just click on the Billy Talent 2 performance. It'll send you right to Ticketmaster if you want to get some tickets right there. But they are pretty pricey, I'll be honest with you, when it comes to that 200 section. The only available seats for this Billy Talent 2 show. Might have to scope out some alternative methods. But, yeah, rain or shine, this show is happening, and it looks like it is going to be a sold-out capacity at RBC Amphitheatre on July 18th when Billy Talent performs their record, Billy Talent 2, in its entirety. It's going to be a great show. If you got tickets, enjoy. Right now we got Alice in Chains. It's Wood on 97.7 Hits FM.

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We're coming off Big Wreck with Around. Catch Big Wreck this Saturday in Hamilton at Pier for Park for the Because Beer Festival. Also, while you're there at the Because Beer Festival this weekend, look out for the Hits FM tent. The Hits FM promo team will be at the Because Beer Festival. Now, when you see that Hits FM 10, go stop there and sign a ballot for your chance to win a hot tub. Yeah, we got the Hot Tub Time Machine contest going on right now at all events that Hits FM will be at. So just keep an eye out for that when you are at local events. 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Pretty sweet. Yeah, and again, Big Wreck, they will be performing. They will be the headliners this Saturday at the Because Beer Festival. Also, you can catch them again on night one of Canal Days in Port Colborne this month. It's going to be Friday, July 31st. Leaker, JJ Wild, and Big Wreck stacked lineup for a free show at Canal Days. Again, that is on the Friday. I'll be broadcasting there. And then at night, you got some great bands. So a couple chances this month to catch Big Wreck. I'm Joey Briggs hanging out with you. I got Van Halen and Linkin Park on deck, but right now it's Metallica, The Unforgiven, on Southern Ontario's Best Rock.

Turnstile, Look Out for Me on 97.7 Hits FM. I'm Joey Briggs, hanging out with you, and hang tight, because coming up next after the break, I've got Today in Rock History. Like usual, rock and roll facts that happen on this day. One of rock's biggest coincidences also happened on this day. We'll start out with that one. One birthday to go over, and some records released on this day. We'll celebrate a record from 92. Coming up next with Today in Rock History. First up, Dirty Honey on Hits.

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5: QW4 Erie Bound approaching Bowen Construction, blocking the right lane. Further for Erie Bound at Gilmore, right lane blocked for construction there. Also, Toronto Bound QEW at Central Avenue, left lane blocked for ongoing roadwork. 406, 405, and 420 up to speed. St. Catharines, Edmund Street closed, George to Catherine. Also, Vine Street and Parnell Road closed for ongoing construction. 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With 97.7 Hits FM traffic, I'm Giles Tingey.
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8: July 7th, today in rock history. Let's start with rock and roll facts. On this day in 1968, the Yardbirds disbanded immediately after a gig in Luton, England. Following that, Jimmy Page began forming what would become Led Zeppelin. Also on this day in 1980, Led Zeppelin played their last ever concert. It took place in West Berlin at the conclusion of their European tour and ended with a 17-minute version of Whole Lotta Love. One of rock history's biggest coincidences, both bands played their final show exactly on July 7th, 12 years apart. In 1984, Bruce Springsteen started a 4-week run at number one on the album chart with Born in the USA.

In the year 2000, Metallica singer James Hetfield aggravated a chronic back injury, causing him to sit out 3 shows. The band still performed, with Jason Newsted handling some of the vocals, but the band also got some help from Kid Rock, Korn's Jonathan Davis, and System of a Down's Serj Tankian and Darren Malakian. Sadly, on this day in 2006, Pink Floyd co-founder Roger Sid Barrett died in Cambridge, England at the age of 60 from complications of diabetes. Rest in peace and thank you for all the music, Sid Barrett. And in 2007, the Live Earth concerts took place around the world to raise awareness about environmental issues. Shows were held in New Jersey, Rio de Janeiro, London, Hamburg, Tokyo, Sydney, Shanghai, and saw performances from The Police, Genesis, Roger Waters, Bon Jovi, Foo Fighters, Spinal Tap, the Red Hot Chili Peppers, the Smashing Pumpkins, Metallica, Beastie Boys, and many others. One birthday today, Ringo Starr, drummer of the Beatles, celebrates a birthday today. He turns 86 years old. Happy birthday to Ringo Starr. And finally, for records released on this day, Styx released The Grand Illusion in 1977. David Lee Roth released his first solo record after leaving Van Halen with Eat 'Em and Smile in 1986. And finally, Dream Theater released Images and Words in 1992. That was their first record to feature James LaBrie on vocals. Coming off Dream Theater's Images and Words, it's Pull Me Under on 97.7 Hits FM.

0: I am the best on this microphone, in that ring, even at commentary. Nobody can touch me. I am the best in the world.
1: And it was made very evident last night on Monday Night Raw. That track goes out to CM Punk, the new WWE champion, Living Color, Cult of Personality, which is his theme song. Hope you're having a great day. I'm Joey Briggs, hanging out with you. And
2: it's

right, Ghost Host, coming up next. This is where you text me things to talk about. Whatever you want, whatever's on your mind, whatever you want to talk about, whatever you want to ask me. Let me know on that text line at 977-977 for the Ghost Host. Questions, comments, concerns, birthday shoutouts, band shoutouts, all that stuff is welcome as well on that text line. 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I'll get to as many as I can after a couple tracks. First up, we got Finger 11, Above, on 97.7, it's FM.

0: right, we got the Ghost Toast here. Text me whatever you'd like, whatever's on your mind, whatever you want to talk about, whatever you want to ask me. Let me know on that text line at 977-977 for the Ghost Toast. Let's see what you got today. First one says, what documentary was Carl talking about this morning about the national parks and they were trashing on Niagara Falls? Well, I didn't hear it, but if I go back to the daily email thread where we send each other the things we talked about in that day, it says, National Parks Conservation, Carl is watching more PBS documentaries. So maybe the documentary is called National Parks Conversation is what they wrote. So they had a conversation about national parks, and this documentary is on PBS. Okay, so that's the most amount of info I can give to you. Joey, Epic Dream Theater tune. I've never listened to them. Will now. Nice. Glad you enjoyed that Dream Theater track, Pull Me Under, off their record Images and Words, which was released on this day in 1992. Heavy Kevy here. Dude, what's with the name Joey Bricks? It sounds more like a rapper name. We gotta know why you chose Joey Bricks. It's an awesome name. And you think I can get a shout out to my dad, Mike? Yeah, shout out to your dad, Mike. Joey Bricks, I didn't come up with that name. It was given to me by my radio dads, Biggs and Bar and Pasty, when I was interning with them. When I was interning with the Biggs and Bar show, 9 years ago now. And, it was like the first day when I was interning with them, they gave me the name Joey Bricks, and it stuck. I would like to know how many times you ate gelato while you were away. Every single day I had gelato or sorbetto. It was very good. Sometimes twice a day. With that hot weather, yeah, I kind of lived off gelato. You know who. You know what I want. Play Hatebreed or Danzig. Okay, Donnelly. Hope you're doing well, buddy. Good to hear from you. Hey, Joey, are you happy with CM Punk being champion? And was it too short for Sammy? I do think it was a little too short for Sammy. I would have liked to have had him hold the championship a little bit longer. But yeah, I'm happy for CM Punk. I'm a CM Punk guy, so that's pretty cool. Summer of Punk again. Who would you like to see win the World Cup now that Canada is out? I don't really have a favorite. Now that Canada's out, I don't really care who wins. I'd like to see Norway win, though. That would be cool. Hey, Joey, how you doing? I love your show. I'm walking around on a bum leg because I tore my Achilles and punctured my same foot with a rusty nail. I got a tetanus shot today, and yeah, I'm just sitting here enjoying your show. Hope you're doing well. Peace. That's from Rusty Bucket. Rusty Bucket, good to hear from you. Oh, sorry about your situation. Kind of lines up, though. You got a rusty nail, rusty bucket. Rest well, my friend. Hope you're doing well. Thanks for the kind words. Always good to hear from you. I know you got back from Italy recently. Just wondering what cities you went to while you were there. I started in Venice. Then I went to Florence. Took one day while I was in Florence, took a quick train ride to Pisa so I can see the Leaning Tower of Pisa. The next day while I was in Florence, took another train ride to a little town called Signa, where some of my cousins live. I spent the day there seeing some family, and then ended the trip 3 days in Rome. What is the best tasting lager beer? I'm picking Miller High Life. Let's go local. I like Mill Street Brewery. Their amber lager, that's a pretty good one. Have you seen the new Big Wreck video for Around? It was filmed in my vintage store at the Danforth in Toronto. That's from Jeff in Scarborough. That's cool. I didn't know that. All right. I got to check that out. Big Wreck. Latest music video for Around. It was filmed at the vintage store in Danforth in Toronto. Nice. Thanks for the heads up. I'm going to go check that out after the segment's done. Favorite stoner rock band of all time? Great question. I love Sleep, but Electric Wizard is what started it for me, getting into stoner rock and stoner metal. Acid Witch. Yeah, I'd say between Acid Witch and Electric Wizard, those are definitely my two favorite stoner rock bands. Wait, is your last name not Bricks? No, it's Bricicelli. Thanks for all the texts at 977-977 for the Ghost Host.
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5: Brought about QEW at Thorold Stone Road. Good news, that stalled vehicle is gone, but we're still dealing with problems approaching Victoria Avenue, causing delays from 7th. 40 rebound QEW at Mountain. Problems there have also cleared, and delays from the 405 have also alleviated. In Fort Erie, Dover Court remains closed between Matthewson Avenue and Concord. However, that's going to be reopening momentarily. 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
10: Toronto Bound QEW at Thorold Stone Road. Good news, that stalled vehicle is gone, but we're still dealing with problems approaching Victoria Avenue, causing delays from 7th. 40 rebound QEW at Mountain. Problems there have also cleared, and delays from the 405 have also alleviated. In Fort Erie, Dover Court remains closed between Matthewson Avenue and Concord. However, that's going to be reopening momentarily. 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With 97.7 Hits FM traffic, I'm Lex Tan.
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the small things on Southern Ontario's Best Rock 97.7 Hits FM. Hope you're having a great day. I'm Joey Briggs hanging out with you, and I've got some River Lions tickets for you. Your chance to win those tickets coming up next. The Niagara River Lions taking on the Edmonton Stingers on July 18th. I've got four tickets for you. Let's bring out a Jocordian. You get the Jocordian correct, you are going to win those Niagara River Lions tickets. 905-688-9797. Give me a call. Jocordian is coming up next. First up, we got the Glorious Suns. Everything is all right on 97.7 Hits FM.

0: It is now time for the best game in all of radio. Or at least the best titled game in all of radio. Joe Cordian. I'm Joe. I play the accordion, and I'm going to perform a riff or melody from a song that we play here on this station. You've heard this song many times before, but not on the accordion. Give me the correct band and song. If you get it right, you are going to win today's prize. 4 tickets to go see the Niagara River Lions on July 18th. Now, back from Italy, I feel it's appropriate to play some Joe Cordian. I saw a lot of accordion players out on the street, and it really inspired me to start actually taking lessons and learn more than just riffs. But for now, we will use those riffs with Joe Cordian. Let's meet our first contestant. We got Josie with us. Josie, how are you today?
1: Not too bad. How are you?
0: I'm very well. Thank you very much. Josie, have you heard this game before, Joe Cordian?
1: Yes, me and my son listen to it a lot.
0: And how well do you do when you're listening along?
1: I'm okay.
0: Okay. All right. Well, we'll see how you do with today's Joe Cordian. It's a real quick one, though, so let me know if you need to hear it again. Okay. Are you ready?
1: As ready as I'll ever.
0: Here we go. That's it. It's a real quick one. The hint I'll give you is that only happens once during this particular song. That little riff melody lick.
1: All right. Can you play it one more time?
0: Yeah. Like I said, it only happens once in the song. You know that melody. We've played that song many times before.
1: I know. I want to say it's Ghost, but I can't name the song.
0: What is that, Josie?
1: I'm going to pass, Joey.
0: Okay. Appreciate the honesty. Thanks for playing.
1: Thank you. Bye.
0: Take care. Have a good day. All right, let's move on to the next caller. Hits FM, hello. What's your name?
2: Ryan,
0: do you know what the Joe Cordian is?
2: Yeah, it's The Godfather.
0: The Godfather? No, it's not The Godfather. I have played The Godfather on the accordion, but that particular one was not it.
2: Okay.
0: Thanks, man. Take care, Ryan. It's FM, hello, what's your name? Hello?
3: Hello.
0: Hey, what's going on? What's your name?
3: My name's Kev.
0: Kev?
3: Yes, sir.
0: Wow, I actually got that from the phone breaking up. I'm going to pat myself on the back for that one. All right, Kev, do you know what the Joe Cordian is?
3: No idea. Could you play it?
0: Yeah, I could play it again. What is that, Kev?
3: I got a pass. I don't know.
0: Okay. Thanks, man. Take care.
3: Yeah, bye.
0: Hits FM, hello. What is your name?
4: Alana,
0: what is the Joe Cordian?
4: I think it's Weezer, Buddy Holly.
0: Weezer, Buddy Holly. It is Weezer, Buddy Holly. Well done, Alana. You just won yourself 4 tickets to go see the Niagara River Lions take on the Edmonton Stingers on July 18th. Well done, Alana. Congratulations.
4: Thank you.
0: You are welcome. Did you know it right away or take a little bit for it to click?
4: I did, right away.
0: There you go. And you made it through. Congratulations. Well done. Those 4 tickets are going to you. Hang on the line. I'll get all your information to send you these tickets.
4: Awesome. Thank you.
0: Thanks, Alana. Another chance to win tomorrow, Hits Nation. Niagara River Lions taking on the Edmonton Stingers on July 18th. For now, let's hear the actual song. This is Weezer, Buddy Holly on Hits FM.

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5: Some daytime construction wrapping up on the QEW. The 40 rebound QEW ramp to Bowen and the Birdie Street on ramp to the Toronto bound QEW have been reopened. Also, Dovercourt Road has been reopened between Matthewson Avenue and Concord Avenue. In Niagara Falls, though, we've got problems reported on Montrose south of Thorold Stone and Murray east of Stanley. 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

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Crownlands with Black Star, their new record, Apocalypse. Coming up next, I got Big Wreck. They're going to be in Hamilton this weekend on Saturday, headlining the Because Beer Festival. That's this Saturday, here for Park in Hamilton. First up, it's AC/DC on Hits.

0: 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Hope you're having a great day. I'm Joey Briggs hanging out with you, and I've got a new Need It or Nonsense for you.
1: Need It or Nonsense.
0: Need It or Nonsense, the segment on the show where we find a new viral product, we break it down and find out whether it's something we need in our lives or if it's complete nonsense. Now, yesterday, I talked about a snow room. A lot of rich people are buying up these snow rooms to put in their mansions. It's essentially the opposite of a sauna, so to beat the heat, they just hop in this snow room. It's got the technology for it to start snowing. Imagine that. You wait all winter long for this nice, beautiful, hot summer weather only to escape it to a snow room. That's nonsense. That's not what I'm talking about. It does relate, though, however. So instead of spending $130,000 on a snow room, you can have something that's a little bit more affordable. Air-conditioned clothing, a line of luxury tracksuits debuted at a fashion show in Paris recently, featuring built-in air conditioning. It's a partnership between designer Rick Owens and Adidas. And they're different than the existing hot weather accessories like neck fans, cooling hats, and portable misters. They're normal tracksuits that can inflate with cold air. And they're not form-fitting. Or subtle. They make you look like Violet from Willy Wonka and the Chocolate Factory. It expands like a balloon as it cools. So yeah, you're just looking like this big, puffy Violet from Willy Wonka and the Chocolate Factory or the Michelin Man to cool you down. It doesn't make any sense. Put on more clothing to cool down on a hot sunny day, but I guess this more clothing comes with air conditioning. The models on the runway are trying to make it look fashionable. It's targeted at high-performance athletes who need to be able to cool down. So it's not for everyday people showing up at the RBC Amphitheater with shoulder to shoulder against someone in the lawns wearing this giant puffy suit. Yeah, no, nonsense. Putting a big nonsense on that right away. I don't understand these methods to beat the heat. These snow rooms, air-conditioned clothing. Neck fans, though, are not too bad. That might be the only accessory. Other than that, just wear the proper clothing. Tank tops, shorts, drink lots of water. That's all you need. Here's The Clash. 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

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I'm Joey Bricks hanging out with you, and hang tight. Coming up next after the break, I've got your rock news. Keep up to date with the rock news anytime at hitsfm.com. But your latest is coming up next. A few things to go over. Starting with Green Day, they released a new track today in honor of the announcement of their new soundtrack being released on July 31st. That soundtrack is for their upcoming film, Nimrod. We'll talk more about that in the rock news. As well as John 5, guitarist of Motley Crue, has a new single out and a new music video from the band Corrosion of Conformity. I'll go over all that coming up next. Hang tight. Right now, we got Kiss. I Was Made for Loving You. 97.7 Hits FM.

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9: A bunch of earlier issues have cleared up, so let's take a look in town. First off, in Niagara Falls, Queen Street is closed between Valley Way and Ontario Avenue because of cruising on the queue until 9 p.m. We've also got Queenston Road and Niagara on the Lake closed both ways between Niagara Stone Road and Airport Road, and Coon closed between Queenston Road and York Road because of the QEW Garden City Skyway Bridge Twinning Project. 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

0: Inside the Rock News starts with Green Day. Green Day have announced the Nimrod's original soundtrack arriving on July 31st and available for pre-order now. The 30-track album will be released on CD, cassette, digital platforms, and several vinyl variants featuring 22 fan-favorite career-spanning Green Day songs alongside soundtrack exclusives, including the new Green Day track, I'm Never Gonna R.I.P., and four previously unreleased live recordings from the band's performance at the Palladium in Los Angeles as featured in the film. The Nimrod's film will hit theaters on August 14th. To herald the announcement, the band has shared the new track and video, I'm Never Gonna R.I.P., available now on all music streaming platforms and Green Day's official YouTube channel. Also for the Rock News, guitar virtuoso and guitarist for Motley Crue, John 5, has released the official music video for You, Me, and the Devil Makes 3, a track from his latest solo album, Ghost. The bluesy song, featuring extra percussion from Motley Crue's Tommy Lee, also gets the music video treatment with a visual piece following John 5 around the world on some of his latest solo tour dates. You can now check out John 5's You, Me, and the Devil Makes 3 on his latest record, Ghost, which is now on all music streaming platforms. And finally for the Rock News, American heavy metal legends Corrosion of Conformity have released a music video for Bad Man. I guess that's how you have to say it because there's two A's. The track opens disc two of the band's critically acclaimed epic new double album, Good God, Bad Man. I'm Joey Bricks, and you can keep up to date with all your rock news anytime at hitsfm.com.
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0: 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And that wraps it up for me today. Thank you for hanging out with me. I appreciate you taking the time to listen to the show, Hits Nation. Don't forget, tomorrow afternoon with me, you've got another chance to win yourself 4 tickets to see the Niagara River Lions take on the Edmonton Stingers on July 18th. Those tickets will be up for grabs tomorrow afternoon around 5:30. And tomorrow morning on the Soper and Brown Show, you've got a chance to win 4 tickets to African Lion Safari and a chance to win a Lotto Max voucher. Good luck. And thanks for hanging out with me. I got to get out of here now and go straight to band practice. Talking all day, screaming all night. That's my life every Tuesday. First band practice after coming back home from Italy. Whatever you're doing tonight, hope you have a great time. I'll catch you tomorrow in the afternoon. And as always, you be safe, be cool, have fun. I'm Joey Bricks, hitting the bricks.
1: Farewell till we meet again. Peace be with you. May the forces of evil become confused on the way to your house.
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12: A bunch of earlier issues have cleared up, so let's take a look in town. First off, in Niagara Falls, Queen Street is closed between Valley Way and Ontario Avenue because of cruising on the queue until 9 p.m. We've also got Queenston Road and Niagara-on-the-Lake closed both ways between Niagara Stone Road and Airport Road, and Coon closed between Queenston Road and York Road because of the QEW Garden City Skyway Bridge Twinning Project. 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
1: This one comes in unsigned. Statute of limitations may not have passed here. Texter says, last year I went to Moore's, a men's clothing store.
2: The suits and whatnot. Yeah.
1: I'm not going to tell you which one, he says.
2: Okay.
1: I had to get suit for a wedding. I was in the wedding party, told we could wear whatever suit we wanted, just some color guidelines. And I was absolutely broke. I was fresh out of a relationship. I was having a really tough time in my life. I didn't have the money for the suit, but I didn't want to say anything or ask for help. So I went to Moore's, I tried on a suit, and I sprinted out the front door.
2: Oh, God.
1: I went to a Moore's in a city where I don't live, and I wondered if the cops would show up at my door, but they never did. Still haven't. I really want to apologize to the lady that was working at Moore's that day. I hope you didn't get in trouble.
2: Oh, my God.
1: For me sprinting out in my suit.
2: That's pretty, that's not great.
1: That's not good, man.
2: You shouldn't do that.
1: That's not good.
2: You shouldn't do that.
1: You have to ask for help.
2: Well, and like, man, you're going to be looking over your shoulder. I mean, I guess it's been however long it's been.
1: It says last year.
2: So I guess you're fine, but you spend the whole time looking over your shoulder.
1: And they have, they'll be okay. Moore's will recover.
2: My sister.
1: I've certainly paid them enough.
2: My sister used to work at the Moore's in Sarnia.
1: Oh, yeah?
2: Should ask her, like, what's the craziest thing you've ever seen?
1: Yeah.
2: She's told me some stories. Uh-huh. After trying to remember some of them.
1: Yeah.
2: She said, it's interesting. People do try to, like,
1: they try on
2: stuff and then, like, leave the dress shirt on,
1: uh-huh,
2: put their regular clothes back,
1: and
2: be like, I know that's the dress shirt.
1: I work here.
2: Could you just...
1: I know.
2: Why are we doing this?
1: Well, yeah.
0: It's cool. Waking up early isn't for everyone. Or them, really. It's the best of Soper and Brown on Hits FM.

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1: All right, this seems to happen. It's either once a year or every couple of years, because I do remember this happening before.
2: What do you got?
1: You've heard of the shop with a cop events?
2: Yes,
1: where like an officer or police will like kind of sponsor some families,
2: yeah,
1: and take like them shopping and pay for everything.
2: A community outreach kind of deal. Yeah, yeah, I'm aware.
1: You know, they take them out, and a lot of the times they will team up with Walmart for these.
2: Mm-hmm.
1: And so the police officers take these families through and get them some food and get them some gifts
2: essentials
1: for their kids, and some clothes. And it's a really nice way to give back to the community, right?
2: You know, even like our friends at Dream there, when they went and did the, they were doing like gift card handouts, I think Giant Tiger, and some members of the local police were out with them and doing that as
1: great
2: well.
1: Great way to give back to the community.
2: Totally.
1: Now, what I wouldn't do is if I was just a regular Samaritan not involved in this.
2: Right.
1: I certainly wouldn't try and rob the Walmart during a shop with a cop event.
2: Because that feels
1: like your odds have gotten worse.
2: It's like go in and hold up a cop bar.
1: Yeah, like that feels like you've really lessened your odds.
2: Yeah, yeah.
1: And that's exactly what happened in Milwaukee. A 24-year-old Milwaukee woman, Sophia Malik, she was charged with retail theft as she was caught by a cop trying to rob the Walmart while they were trying to help a family.
2: They were doing the shop to the cop event. Oh my God.
1: It's like
2: if you're like a beginner player in like FIFA or something like that, and you go, you know what, I'm gonna play on expert. I'm gonna play this game on expert.
1: That's what that was.
2: She set the difficulty for herself to expert.
1: Like she played Call of Duty.
2: Yeah.
1: And should have just like went through the tutorial stuff.
2: Yeah. Like this isn't.
1: And she's like, no.
2: You know, you're stealing from a Walmart, so you moved on beyond beginner.
1: Yeah.
2: You're in the amateur / pro area.
1: Yeah.
2: But she jacked the difficulty all the way up to expert.
1: Like, come on, man.
2: Why are you putting these obstacles in your own way?
1: That's a great point. Take a look around.
0: Sober and Brown, for non-morning people. 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